Hunter X, Golden, number 12 on the Pop Crush Weekend Top 25 Countdown. Lawrence Knapp and Harry Styles realizing that his fly was down during the final song at Wembley Stadium. He wrapped up the residency and he threw it down. Kind of. Harry Styles, American Girls, number 11.

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4: They say the holy water's watered down, and this town's lost its faith. Our colors will fade eventually, so if our time is running out, day after day, we'll make the mundane a masterpiece. Oh my, my, oh my, my love, I take one look at you, you're taking me out.

Alex Warren dropping down one spot to number 9 just to make a little bit of room for Olivia Rodrigo. She's sliding in at number 8 with a death grip on this song. It's Olivia with Drop Dead, number 8.

0: Only choosing Texas. 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Lauren Snap, and I love American Eagle clothing, usually, okay? I will buy stuff at American Eagle online, and I never do that because it never fits right. But I love that Ella Langley is, like, rolling out this American Eagle Denim Darling collection. It is really darling, and it's also real denim. It's amazing. But I love the story that she basically would make her own outfits with her mom. Like, they would bedazzle her shorts, or they would make, like, a really cute little dress. And it just makes me think, like, is there something that your parents taught you how to do, and you've just kind of kept it going through your life? Let's talk about those things that we pass down to other generations. We keep them.
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3: Here's the Mix 103.9 weatherology forecast for Oneonta. Mainly clear skies tonight with lows around 48. Bright sunshine expected. Tomorrow, high temperatures reach up to 79. Mainly cloudy skies expected. Tomorrow night, lows dip down to about 60. Temperatures near average Tuesday and Wednesday with highs in the upper 70s. Thunderstorms possible both days. Taking a look at the extended forecast, 75 Thursday, 79 Friday, and 80 on Saturday. Get weather alerts anytime with your Mix 103.9 app. I'm meteorologist Kara Foster. Right now, 68.
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Number 6 on the Pop Crush Weekend Top 25 Countdown. We are risking it all. I've got Bruno Mars here in just a second, but Damian just slid into the DMs and he goes, it's weird, I'm actually making more with my side hustle than I ever was at my full-time job. And I am a mechanic, thanks to my uncle. I love that. Good for you, Damian. Good for you. It's Bruno Mars, Risk It All, number 5. Just a chance.

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Number 3 on the Pop Crush Weekend Top 25 Countdown. Right before that, it was Somber with Homewrecker at number 4. And Tame Impala hitting us all in the face with the Deadbeat Tour. Y'all, I mean, look, people are going to these shows. They are so outrageously great that they actually feel like they're alive again. And I'll tell you what, in this economy, that might be a little bit cheaper than therapy. So grab a ticket. It's Tame Impala, Dracula, number 2.

0: Bruno Mars, our number one artist on the Pop Crush Weekend Top 25 Countdown with I Just Might, landing right there at number one. Lauren Snappin. I was thinking about like song titles recently, and weirdly enough, I Just Might kind of got stuck in my head, and I kind of feel like that might be like the most dangerous phrase. I just might. It's like the gateway to some of the best and the worst decisions we've ever made. I just might cut my own bangs. I just might text my ex. I just might adopt another dog. So here's my question for today. What is a sentence that starts with, I just might, and how are you going to finish it? Slide into the DMs. I want to know your terrible ideas, or maybe your best adventure yet.
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1: Here's the Mix 103.9 weatherology forecast for Oneonta. Mainly clear skies tonight with lows around 48. Bright sunshine expected. Tomorrow, high temperatures reach up to 79. Mainly cloudy skies expected. Tomorrow night, lows dip down to about 60. Temperatures near average Tuesday and Wednesday with highs in the upper 70s. Thunderstorms possible both days.

0: Taking a look at the extended forecast, 75 Thursday, 79 Friday, and 80 on Saturday. 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

Oh, that one struck a nerve. We are talking about the I just might effect. The I just might do something. Lauren Snap, Pop Crush Weekend Top 25 Countdown is about to wrap, but this is definitely a topic that Donnie Meacham and I are going to be talking about on Pop Crush Nights Monday through Friday next week. So listen in for that. I mean, I'm getting a flood of DMs right now. I've got Shannon who says, I just might hit reply all just to tick people off. Sarah says, I just might spend an extra $20 at Target because I want to. I love that. Yes, girl, treat yourself. Jack says he might actually cut his grass this weekend. So good luck with that. All right, y'all. Thank you so much for hanging out with me on the Pop Crush Weekend Top 25 Countdown. You guys are a ton of fun, and I hope you enjoyed the show. We'll be back again next weekend with a whole new countdown, so keep those votes coming. I'll see you later. Bye.

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3: Lauren Snap, Donnie Meacham. Everyone has an annoying coworker, right? Yeah. I'm not looking at you, Donnie. No, stop it. You always make sure that I've got paper in the copier and the coffee machine is always going strong. Yeah. What is it that grinds your gears at work and who is it? We want to know. 1-888-952-17. Donnie, I really do love working with you.
4: 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That really happens. So I think just like with family or with a partner, over time, you're like, I love you, but not really. You're breathing today.
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1: 85% of folks have an annoying coworker. Lauren Snap, Donnie Meacham. If you have one and you fall into this group, let us know who it is. Slide into the DMs or give us a call. It's 1-888-900-5217. Donnie, the way that you play with your hair sometimes annoys me. Like, yeah. It's so pretty and you're just like showing it off.
2: Oh, it's beautiful. But the thing is, I think there's a difference between an annoying coworker and coworkers that you get annoyed with. I like all our coworkers. It's just some of them I'm like, all right, well, I'm really annoyed with you right now. But I don't think you're annoying. That one.
1: Oh, yeah. We know that one. And you do, too. So put them on blast. 1-888-900-5217.
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8: Here's the Mix 103.9 weatherology forecast for Oneonta. Mainly clear skies tonight with lows around 48. Bright sunshine expected. Tomorrow, high temperatures reach up to 79. Mainly cloudy skies expected. Tomorrow night, lows dip down to about 60. Temperatures near average Tuesday and Wednesday with highs in the upper 70s. Thunderstorms possible both days. Taking a look at the extended forecast, 75 Thursday, 79 Friday, and 80 on Saturday. Get weather alerts anytime with your Mix 103.9 app. I'm meteorologist Kara Foster. Currently, it's 66 degrees.
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1: We're talking about annoying coworkers tonight. And you know what? We're calling them out. We're calling them out. We have a caller, Donnie. Rachel is on the line here. She left us a little voicemail. Let's get to it.
2: Hey, Lauren. Hi, Donnie. It's Rachel. Look, I have a coworker who absolutely refuses to do her job, and it is causing me double, if not triple, the work. You feel me? Because we're already overworked, and it's the I don't give a attitude for me. I've talked to her and my manager about it, and nada, no resolution. What do I do?
3: Rachel, I feel you. The problem is, though, is I am such the coworker to where I would just pick up the slack and I don't say anything, because I'm very much of your workplace is your home. It's like your second, you spend a lot of time there, and your workplace, your coworkers are like your family. And it's like, I don't want contention. I don't want it to be awkward. So I would honestly just pick up the slack. But the problem is I would continue to tell the boss though. Like, that is something I would do.
1: Yeah. Talk to your boss again and again and again and give yourself a little permission. You do not need to like them. It's okay. You have to be respectful, but you don't necessarily need to like them.
3: Yeah. Invite everyone in the office coffee except that person. They'll get the hint.
1: Oh my gosh, you're savage, Donnie.
3: That I would do.

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1: Would you let me buy your gas for the entire summer? I bet you would. It's Lauren Snap from Pop Crush Nights. 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
1: There are people that are rich, and then there is Tesla-branded alcohol rich.
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11: Here's the Mix 103.9 weatherology forecast for Oneonta. Mainly clear skies tonight with lows around 48. Bright sunshine expected. Tomorrow, high temperatures reach up to 79. Mainly cloudy skies expected. Tomorrow night, lows dip down to about 60. Temperatures near average Tuesday and Wednesday with highs in the upper 70s. Thunderstorms possible both days. Taking a look at the extended forecast, 75 Thursday, 79 Friday, and 80 on Saturday. Get weather alerts anytime with your Mix 103.9 app. I'm meteorologist Kara Foster. Currently, it's 66 degrees.
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4: Dating is tough, and if you need a relationship expert, I happen to know one. His name is Donnie Meacham, and you can reach him at 1-888-900-5217. Donnie, as our relationship expert here at Pop Crush, a new study says that we should be really weary of new partners that don't want to argue with us. Is that a red flag?
5: It is, and I hate to say it because I'm waving my red flag right now. Because men always get mad at me because they're like, you never want to argue. It's like, yeah, I'm not an arguer. And it's like, yeah, but you, it just shows that you don't care. It's like, well, I don't. But that's the thing. It's like, but it is a red flag because it's like, people want you to be like invested. They want you to be like passionate about something. So if you're not showing passion, it can come across as like, you're just there for it.
4: So the next time I'm in a fight, I can literally look at that person and be like, less passion, more love. Because I don't love that.
5: Yeah.

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1: Recently got into antique shopping. I know. But here's where I am just completely mind blown. I found a Speed Racer lunchbox. It's metal. It came with the mug.
2: Yeah.
1: $89. Whoa. Who are these people?
2: Nope.
1: $89 for a lunchbox.
2: Nope. Put it back. Speed.
3: Put it back.
2: No speed. You're over the speed limit, over my limit on my credit card, revolver limits.
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4: Oh my God, we're back again.
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3: Here's the Mix 103.9 weatherology forecast for Oneonta. Mainly clear skies tonight with lows around 48. Bright sunshine expected. Tomorrow, high temperatures reach up to 79. Mainly cloudy skies expected. Tomorrow night, lows dip down to about 60. Temperatures near average Tuesday and Wednesday with highs in the upper 70s. Thunderstorms possible both days. Taking a look at the extended forecast, 75 Thursday, 79 Friday, and 80 on Saturday. Get weather alerts anytime with your Mix 103.9 app. I'm meteorologist Kara Foster. Right now, 62.
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1: Are little favors becoming a big problem in your friendships? Yes. Let me know. DM me tonight. Donnie, I'm not a girl who will ask to like have somebody come help them move, mow my lawn, maybe like ask for big things like, can you pick me up? I'm on the side of the road. No, I will figure that out. I'm the girl that'll ask you to like remind me to call my mom or help me pick out a new set of curtains. And do I look like a blimp in this dress? Is that annoying?
2: No. The thing about favors with friendships is, yes, that's what friends are for. It's supposed to be there to help each other out. But I had this one friend who will nonstop ask for a favor, but the second you ask him for one, he's like, oh, I'm very busy that day. It's like, I haven't even given you the day. How are you very busy? I haven't even told you what day it is.
1: That's a taker, Donnie. Let us know. Givers, takers, who do you got in your life? Hit us up in the
3: DMs. Undertaker. The death of me.

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1: What sport do you think needs to be played at the Olympics? Lauren Snap, Donnie Meacham, we want to hear from you. 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
2: Wine drinking. I've been drinking. I've been drinking. Me and Linda, Florida. Ooh, honey, we would win.
1: What's this called? 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
2: The Malbec Madness.
1: You'd get that gold for sure. I was thinking pickleball, but now I'm thinking wine. So
2: no, I'd get the black liver. What about Foursquare? Remember that as a kid?
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17: Here's the Mix 103.9 weatherology forecast for Oneonta. Mainly clear skies tonight with lows around 48. Bright sunshine expected. Tomorrow, high temperatures reach up to 79. Mainly cloudy skies expected. Tomorrow night, lows dip down to about 60. Temperatures near average Tuesday and Wednesday with highs in the upper 70s. Thunderstorms possible both days. Taking a look at the extended forecast, 75 Thursday, 79 Friday, and 80 on Saturday. Get weather alerts anytime with your Mix 103.9 app. I'm meteorologist Kara Foster. Right now, 62.
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1: Here is the Mix 103.9 weatherology forecast for Oneonta. Lows around 48 overnight under mainly clear skies. Bright sunshine expected Monday, highs around 79. Mainly cloudy skies expected Monday night, lows dip down to about 60. Temperatures near average Tuesday and Wednesday with highs in the upper 70s. Thunderstorms possible both days. Looking at the long range, 75 Thursday, 79 Friday, and 80 on Saturday. Get weather alerts anytime with your Mix 103.9 app. I'm meteorologist Kara Foster. Right now, 58.
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1: Daddy, learn, hang it out.
2: How are you in the kitchen these days? I know that you don't really cook a whole lot, but have you started to kind of work on that a little?
1: You know, I should really work on eating more, A. But then B, I've been cooking more at home, and it's not because I want to or because, like, you know, everything is great. It's expensive. Everything's expensive now. I have to cook at home. But then again, ground beef. Have you bought ground beef lately?
2: I don't know how much it is in LA. It is literally $15 for a pound and a half here in Nashville.
1: The cow, it wallows in their own poop, and you're charging me $15. Like, are you kidding? I've seen that cow. It wags its tail and flicks flies. Like, what do you mean? And it misses half the time. I can't even get that right.
3: Oh, Lord.
2: All right, so we're not door dashing in 2026, but are you cooking at home? Let us know. We need some recipe ideas.

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1: We're throwing it back tonight. Ooh. Lauren Snap, Donnie Meacham. I love this so much. Mountain Dew, which I do the do. And they're bringing back the old slogan, do the do.
2: Do the do.
1: Pump.
2: Okay, well, what about Heads Up 7-Up?
1: Like, that would be a fun one.
2: Oh, no, that's 7-Up. That's not do the do.
1: Do the do.
2: Oh, never mind.
1: 7-Up, Donnie, was...
2: a different company.
1: Yeah, it was. But, like, don't you remember that one? Make 7-Up yours.
2: Oh,
1: wasn't that great?
2: That's vulgar. Also, what about do you do the do? I'm okay. You know what? That's a little better than just do the do.
1: Wow.
2: Do you do the do?
1: You just said that's a little wetter than do the do. Okay, we got to play a song.
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17: Here is the Mix 103.9 weatherology forecast for Oneonta. Lows around 48 overnight under mainly clear skies. Bright sunshine expected Monday, highs around 79. Mainly cloudy skies expected Monday night, lows dip down to about 60. Temperatures near average Tuesday and Wednesday with highs in the upper 70s. Thunderstorms possible both days. Looking at the long range, 75 Thursday, 79 Friday, and 80 on Saturday. Get weather alerts anytime with your Mix 103.9 app. I'm meteorologist Kara Foster. Right now, 58.
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She'll be all right. 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And in fact, tonight, she did confirm. 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
4: Here is the Mix 103.9 weatherology forecast for Oneonta. Lows around 48 overnight under mainly clear skies. Bright sunshine expected Monday, highs around 79. Mainly cloudy skies expected Monday night, lows dip down to about 60. Temperatures near average Tuesday and Wednesday with highs in the upper 70s. Thunderstorms possible both days. Looking at the long range, 75 Thursday, 79 Friday, and 80 on Saturday. Get weather alerts anytime with your Mix 103.9 app. I'm meteorologist Kara Foster. Right now, 56.
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9: Here is the Mix 103.9 weatherology forecast for Oneonta. Lows around 48 overnight under mainly clear skies. Bright sunshine expected Monday, highs around 79. Mainly cloudy skies expected Monday night, lows dip down to about 60. Temperatures near average Tuesday and Wednesday with highs in the upper 70s. Thunderstorms possible both days. Looking at the long range, 75 Thursday, 79 Friday, and 80 on Saturday. Get weather alerts anytime with your Mix 103.9 app. I'm meteorologist Kara Foster. Right now, 56.
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1: 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But wait a minute, isn't this...
0: Yeah, yes it is.
1: But I thought the old lady dropped it into the ocean in the air.
0: Well, baby, I went down and got it for you.

And this town's lost its faith. 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
2: Here is the Mix 103.9 weatherology forecast for Oneonta. Lows around 48 overnight under mainly clear skies. Bright sunshine expected Monday, highs around 79. Mainly cloudy skies expected Monday night, lows dip down to about 60. Temperatures near average Tuesday and Wednesday with highs in the upper 70s. Thunderstorms possible both days. Looking at the long range, 75 Thursday, 79 Friday, and 80 on Saturday. Get weather alerts anytime with your Mix 103.9 app. I'm meteorologist Kara Foster. Right now, 53.
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2: Here is the Mix 103.9 weatherology forecast for Oneonta. Lows around 48 overnight under mainly clear skies. Bright sunshine expected Monday, highs around 79. Mainly cloudy skies expected Monday night, lows dip down to about 60. Temperatures near average Tuesday and Wednesday with highs in the upper 70s. Thunderstorms possible both days. Looking at the long range, 75 Thursday, 79 Friday, and 80 on Saturday. Get weather alerts anytime with your Mix 103.9 app. I'm meteorologist Kara Foster. 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
3: Here's the Mix 103.9 weatherology forecast for Oneonta. Mainly clear overnight with lows around 49. Bright sunshine expected Monday, daytime highs approaching 80. Partly cloudy skies Monday night, 61. Upper 70s Tuesday with a chance for storms. Cooler Wednesday with highs in the mid 70s. Chance for storms continues. Looking at the long range, 75 Thursday, 79 Friday, and 80 on Saturday. Get weather alerts anytime with your Mix 103.9 app. I'm meteorologist Kara Foster. Currently 52.
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She'll be all right. 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
3: Here's the Mix 1039 weatherology forecast for Oneonta. Mainly clear overnight with lows around 49. Bright sunshine expected Monday, daytime highs approaching 80. Partly cloudy skies Monday night, 61. Upper 70s Tuesday with a chance for storms. Cooler Wednesday with highs in the mid 70s. Chance for storms continues. Looking at the long range, 75 Thursday, 79 Friday, and 80 on Saturday. Get weather alerts anytime with your Mix 1039 app. I'm meteorologist Kara Foster. Currently 52.
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6: Here's the Mix 103.9 weatherology forecast for Oneonta. Lows level off around 49 overnight under mainly clear skies. High temperatures reach up to 80 Monday. Bright sunshine expected. Partly cloudy skies Monday night. Lows dip down to about 61. Chance for storms Tuesday and Wednesday, 79. Tuesday, 76. Wednesday. Looking at the long range, 76 Thursday, 81 Friday, and 84 on Saturday. Get weather alerts anytime with your Mix 103.9 app. I'm meteorologist Kara Foster. Currently, it's 51 degrees.
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4: Here's the Mix 103.9 weatherology forecast for Oneonta. Lows level off around 49 overnight under mainly clear skies. High temperatures reach up to 80 Monday. Bright sunshine expected. Partly cloudy skies Monday night. Lows dip down to about 61. Chance for storms Tuesday and Wednesday, 79. Tuesday, 76. Wednesday. Looking at the long range, 76 Thursday, 81 Friday, and 84 on Saturday. Get weather alerts anytime with your Mix 103.9 app. I'm meteorologist Kara Foster. Currently, it's 51 degrees.
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5: Here's the Mix 1039 weatherology forecast for Oneonta. Clear skies today with daytime highs approaching 80. Partly cloudy tonight, lows around 61. Overcast skies tomorrow, chance of thunderstorms, highs level off around 79. Mid-70s Wednesday and Thursday with a chance of thunderstorms Wednesday. Taking a look at the extended forecast, 81 Friday, 84 Saturday, and 85 on Sunday. Get weather alerts anytime with your Mix 1039 app. I'm meteorologist Kara Foster. Currently, it's 50 degrees.
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4: Here's the Mix 103.9 weatherology forecast for Oneonta. Clear skies today with daytime highs approaching 80. Partly cloudy tonight, lows around 61. Overcast skies tomorrow, chance of thunderstorms, highs level off around 79. Mid-70s Wednesday and Thursday with a chance of thunderstorms Wednesday. Taking a look at the extended forecast, 81 Friday, 84 Saturday, and 85 on Sunday. Get weather alerts anytime with your Mix 103.9 app. I'm meteorologist Kara Foster. Currently, it's 50 degrees.
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1: Do you still wear cologne or perfume every single day? The trend of wearing it always goes ups and downs. There's always cycles of it. There's a period where all you see is perfume commercials and everybody's got the new perfume, and then nobody wears it for a while.
0: Yeah. There was a time, Anna, that I had a massive amount of cologne. And it's not like I wore it every single day, although there were years that I wore it every single day. And I would wear different kinds every day. It's not like I had a signature scent or anything like that. Recently, my wife has been telling me that I need to wear cologne again. And I said, why is that? Because I stink? She says, no, because I need to feel like you're dressing up for me a little bit, you know?
1: I mean, I think there is something incredibly sexy about a good smelling man.
0: Incredibly sexy,
1: right?
0: She says. Right. So here's what's happening in my household, though. So I recently, just this past weekend, cleaned out my closets and some of my drawers, and I came across what I'm calling a cologne time machine.
1: Oh.
0: Because it was all from like 2006, 2007, 2008.
1: You keep your cologne for 20 years.
0: When I was still, well, it was just in that drawer, you know, like you move from one house to the next, you pack up the box and you just go. I mean, frankly, I had to move the dresser in one piece, so that's how it went. So I pulled them all out, 10 colognes lined up on the counter, and I made my wife go through and smell them, because if you didn't know this, cologne goes bad.
1: Does it really?
0: I mean, that's what she's been telling me, but I'm not really sure. So we had a little bit of a smell testing session, if you will.
2: Yeah.
3: All right.
2: It smells like old, like it used to smell good, but it sat for 20 years.
3: Mm. Oh, so it might have been good smelling at one time.
2: Yeah.
0: I want you to imagine that I just lined her up in the kitchen and she's like, what are we doing here? And I was like, you're going to smell these 10 colognes. She's like, that will give me a migraine. I'm like, perfect. Thanks for being a team player.
1: Good.
3: A little better? Okay.
2: That's a half.
3: A half.
0: She was measuring things in half good. On this counter, Versace, Armani Code, Unforgivable, Euphoria, Curve. I mean, we had the whole, we had the whole spectrum from the cheapest to something that was, you know, a little hoity-toity, like a, you know, $120 a bottle or whatever.
1: I can't believe you didn't have Jacar cool water.
0: No, I didn't have Jacar, and I was never a cool water guy, but I did have Acqua di Gio. I had that up there, too.
1: Yeah, that's a big one.
3: Number four.
2: I can't even smell it. Is that men's?
3: Yes, it's men's.
2: No.
0: How insulting. I like gave her my favorites early on, and I thought that like that was going to be a thing, that she was going to like them, and she rejected every one of my favorites.
1: Maybe because they were 20 years old.
0: I mean, could have been, but what am I supposed to do? Go out and buy these bottles again and be like, try them now that they're new?
1: Maybe just buy one new one to start.
2: Is that the same one that smells old?
3: This is a new one.
2: It also smells like it's aged. No.
0: All of them smelled aged. Okay. Not the effect I was looking for. I thought at one point she was just going to jump into my arms.
1: Right.
0: And be like, you know, this is so unbelievably attractive. But we tried a couple more.
2: No? I don't know. That's kind of in the middle, though.
3: All right.
2: It's not as bad as some of the others.
3: Okay, here we go. Last one.
2: That one's in the middle.
3: That one's in the middle.
2: It smells like it's old, though.
3: Okay.
2: It smells expired.
0: Yeah. I asked her to describe her favorite one, if she could. Put it into words, basically, what the scent was.
2: Maybe when we first started dating.
3: That's what it smells like, dude.
2: A club in 2001.
3: So it's not like hints of vanilla or teak.
2: Oh, you want to know the... No, I'm like, okay. Yeah, dance club back in 2001.
3: That's what it smells like.
2: Yeah.
0: So romantic. Yeah. I don't know if my wife and I were hanging out in 2001. I don't actually think that we were.
1: Well,
0: I go back and check the dates.
1: That's when she liked the guys that smelled in the club.
0: Yeah, we didn't meet her. So after, I asked her if she could identify any one of them, and the only one that she came up with was Armani.
1: All right. Well, because that's a popular one. I just looked it up. Standard shelf life for cologne is 3 to 5 years.
0: 3 to 5 years?
1: Yeah. It's time to throw them away.
0: Somebody could have died, honestly, with this taste test yesterday. I mean, we weren't eating them, though.
1: Good.
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8: Here's the Mix 103.9 weatherology forecast for Oneonta. Clear skies today with daytime highs approaching 80. Partly cloudy tonight, lows around 61. Overcast skies tomorrow, chance of thunderstorms, highs level off around 79. Mid-70s Wednesday and Thursday with a chance of thunderstorms Wednesday. Taking a look at the extended forecast, 81 Friday, 84 Saturday, and 85 on Sunday. Get weather alerts anytime with your Mix 103.9 app. I'm meteorologist Kara Foster. Currently 49.

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15: Here's the Mix 103.9 weatherology forecast for Oneonta. Clear skies today with daytime highs approaching 80. Partly cloudy tonight, lows around 61. Overcast skies tomorrow, chance of thunderstorms, highs level off around 79. Mid-70s Wednesday and Thursday with a chance of thunderstorms Wednesday. Taking a look at the extended forecast, 81 Friday, 84 Saturday, and 85 on Sunday. Get weather alerts anytime with your Mix 103.9 app. I'm meteorologist Kara Foster. Currently 49.
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0: interesting stat here. 72% of American women choose to take solo trips.
1: Really?
0: 72% seems wild. 65% of women have taken a vacation without their partner. The stat that I don't see here, which is the one I'm really interested in, is how many moms have taken solo trips without their kids.
1: I would be very, very curious as to the age grouping of this, right? Because my mother has always taken solo trips. And I remember this very vividly. You know, she probably started after she was like 45 or 50, if I had to guess, right? Like, there was a certain time where she started doing it. But she's done it over the years, and she continues to do it.
0: I've never gone on a trip by myself ever in my life. Mm. And I've never lived by myself. You know, I've always met my husband in college, so that was kind of it. But there's this huge popularity and surge of mom solo trips. Like, there's these a whole list of where moms are going by themselves to recharge. And I was just talking to one of my girlfriends about this the other day. She's like, I'm never sitting by myself in silence with my own thoughts. And it's because you're constantly consuming content or chasing your kids or going to work, and you're constantly just going.
1: Thinking about what you need to do later that day, tomorrow, whatever it may be. There's always a plan instead of just quietly sitting.
0: So there's this list of places that are the best to go for mom solo trips.
1: Okay.
0: And there's everything from Napa Valley to the Dominican Republic to ranches in Italy, spas, and places to kind of find yourself and find solitude.
1: I'd be very cautious going to another country by myself.
0: Well, that's what I said.
1: Especially a place that's like a vacation.
0: Funny you should bring that up, Raven.
1: Okay.
0: Because as you know, Raven, my dream is to always go on an African safari.
1: Yes.
0: I've wanted to go on an African safari my entire life. It's you know, one of my bucket list things. Last week, I was in Disney World with my children and my husband. And if you've
1: ever been.
0: He was
1: there, too.
0: He was there, also there. And if you've ever gone on a trip that's as active as that with your family, you know that there are certain times where you break down.
1: Oh, yeah.
0: Like, you've had enough of these people that you love so dearly and you can't take it anymore.
1: Family vacations are tough.
0: Now, we are at Animal Kingdom and I am in my glory because we have just ridden the safari and it is close to Africa as I've ever gotten in my life.
1: It's my favorite.
0: Except we're in Orlando.
1: Yeah.
0: And it's basically a zoo, right?
1: Also my favorite spot, though.
0: Yeah.
1: Also my favorite spot.
0: Now, they want to leave because they want to go ride the rides and I want to go see the animals and I am frustrated and I am angry and I lose my mind. Now, we get home last night, and here's a conversation I have with my teenager, Hayden.
2: Hayden, remember when we were on vacation and I was really frustrated and I told you I was going by myself to Africa?
3: Yeah.
2: How did you feel about that?
3: It was okay, because I don't know if you meant it or not.
2: What if I wanted to go on a mom solo trip? How would you feel about that?
3: I mean, it would be kind of weird.
2: Why?
3: Because I don't know if you've ever gone on a trip by yourself.
2: I haven't, but what if I wanted to? It's a thing now.
3: I mean, where are you going on this mom solo trip?
2: Africa, it's a safari to see the giraffes and the elephants and tigers. Like the big five, they call it. I also want to go on a gorilla truck. I'm not sure if it's the same trip, but it's on my list.
3: I mean, you do you, I guess. Stay safe.
0: She doesn't mean that. She would be so mad, you know?
1: I mean, yeah, but, you know, it's good advice, too. Stay safe.
0: Yeah.
1: You know, you're going to go out there and you're going to do that, especially by yourself. You know, stay safe.
0: But you know what? I just want to know, if you've ever gone on a mom solo trip before, a solo trip at all, where did you go and did you enjoy it? Or if you're planning one, where do you want to go? 1-800-330-9999.
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2: From the CNYNews.com news desk, I'm Jared Cirillo. A Delhi man has been charged with two felony assault counts following a July 4th stabbing incident. Police say 39-year-old Christopher Barnhart is accused of stabbing the victim at the Buena Vista Motel in Delhi. After the police investigation, Barnhart was arrested and charged with two felony counts of assault and unlawful imprisonment. Barnhart has since been arraigned at Delaware County Court. Another man, 34-year-old Colin Bush of Delhi, is charged with obstruction of governmental justice, but police did not say how he is connected. Oneonta's iconic red caboose in Neowa Park may get some plexiglass upgrades. The Greater Oneonta Historical Society and the Leather Stocking Railway Historical Society have recently raised money to replace the pavilion's aging plexiglass, protecting the caboose from the elements. Both groups are now asking the City of Oneonta to help cover the additional cost of installation. I'm Jared Cirillo reporting.
3: Here's the Mix 103.9 weatherology forecast for Oneonta. Clear skies today with daytime highs approaching 80. Partly cloudy tonight, lows around 61. Overcast skies tomorrow, chance of thunderstorms, highs level off around 79. Mid-70s Wednesday and Thursday with a chance of thunderstorms Wednesday. Taking a look at the extended forecast, 81 Friday, 84 Saturday, and 85 on Sunday. Get weather alerts anytime with your Mix 103.9 app. I'm meteorologist Kara Foster. Currently 49.
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0: 72% of American women are choosing to take solo trips, and a lot of them are moms. Mom solo trips are trending like crazy. I've never been on a solo trip in my life.
1: Yeah.
0: I definitely threatened my kids when we were in Disney last week because I had just about had enough. And I said, I'm going to Africa by myself on a safari.
1: Yeah. I mean, listen, I think girls' trips and guys' trips are very, I think they're necessary. I think they're great.
0: But that's different than that's a solo different. Trip.
1: Yeah, that's still a group trip.
0: Right. That's different. I've gone on girls' trips. I've never traveled by myself. If you have, where did you go? 1-800-330-9999.
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0: never done it before, but I'm curious. If you told the kids, don't worry, dad's in charge, or you know, grandma's got you, mm-hmm. and you took off so you could get some me time, where did you go and how was it? 1-800-330-9999. Stephanie?
1: So this last weekend, actually, I took a 4-day reprieve. I got really sick and ended up in the hospital.
2: Oh. So
1: I wouldn't necessarily recommend that, but it was the most quiet and most sleep I've had in several years.
2: It's funny. Anna, over the years, has said to me at least a half a dozen times that she would like to be hospitalized when she wasn't feeling well because she feels like she could get the best nap ever.
0: Well, because I don't have to take care of the kids. Because at that point, I know this sounds crazy, Stephanie, and you know it's weird to say it out loud. Somebody else is just taking care of you, and you can truly rest, and you'll be fed, and you'll be taken care of. As a mom, I get that. It's like, it's a forced break.
2: Are you okay, Stephanie?
0: Right, most importantly.
2: Yeah.
1: Totally fine. It was great not having to figure out what to do for dinner for 4 days.
0: Right?
2: I love that they're trying. Most people are dying to get out of the hospital, and you're asking, no, can I stay another day?
0: Oh, her mom's solo trip was to the emergency room.
1: Yeah. and I had my own room, so it was very peaceful.
0: You could watch TV. That nobody was nice. Telling you what to watch. Oh, yeah. I get it, Steph. I'm with you. Remember when I got my colonoscopy?
2: I was just going to say it was your favorite nap ever. Anna and Raven, who's this?
3: This is Mary Jane.
2: Mary, tell us about your solo mom trip.
3: I've been to Iceland by myself.
2: Wow.
3: I've been to Spain by myself.
2: Uh-huh.
3: I've been on 3 cruises by myself.
2: Oh, my gosh. Where is your partner?
3: It's working. Watching the kids.
2: Watching the kids.
0: And
2: if you were on a cruise and I'm home watching the kids 3 times.
0: Mary Jane, you are my spirit animal.
2: Three times.
0: Where are you going to go next?
3: Italy by myself.
0: Oh my gosh.
2: What is he doing? What did you do in Iceland? Did you go to the volcano? Did you go down in the mountain? What did you do?
3: Went and sat in the Blue Lagoon.
2: Oh,
3: it was
2: nice.
3: Awesome.
2: Yep.
3: He doesn't like to travel, so I go by myself.
2: That's awesome. Crazy.
3: I meet so many nice people. I always feel safe. I'm very careful. It's great.
0: Yeah.
3: It's like my mental health break.
0: I believe it, and everybody's saying it's good for you. Thanks, Mary Jane. Do you?
3: Do it.
2: Hey, Suzanne, did you take a mom solo trip, a girl solo trip, or are you taking one?
4: I've done a few. It's amazing. I've gone to Italy, and then I've just gone down to Florida a few times by myself just to sit at the beach and hang out.
0: That sounds amazing. Just imagine sitting on a beach lounger by the water and reading a book.
2: Yep.
4: Exactly.
2: My mom used to do Florida.
4: And then I went to Europe by myself because no one was interested in the things that I wanted to see. And it's just so nice because you can just get up in the morning and go, you know, explore, not have to be worried about if the other person likes it. So.
0: Did your kids care?
4: No, they didn't. They were like, you know, oh my God, have fun. I said, I asked them if they wanted to come. No one's interested right now.
2: You know what? Listen, I applaud you, the whole thing about going to see what you want to see, because no matter who you travel with, there's always some compromise, even if you love that person.
0: Well, it's true.
2: There's compromise.
4: Exactly.
2: The thing I hate the most about family trips is dinner. Waiting for other people to be ready, figuring out where everybody wants to go. I just want a steak. Get out of my way.
0: I just feel like as a mom, you never have, like, you always do what the kids want to do.
2: Yes.
0: Right? So you don't really get that opportunity to actually.
4: We are the ones that compromise ourselves for everyone else.
2: Yes.
4: So the time to go away is necessary so that you can continue. Like, once a year is good because that's what gives me the mindset to continue and just come back happier.
2: It's Anna and Raven, Mix 103.9, live online at WSRKFM.com.
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8: Here's the Mix 103.9 weatherology forecast for Oneonta. Clear skies today with daytime highs approaching 80. Partly cloudy tonight. Lows around 61. Overcast skies tomorrow. Chance of thunderstorms. Highs level off around 79. Mid-70s Wednesday and Thursday with a chance of thunderstorms Wednesday. Taking a look at the extended forecast, 81 Friday, 84 Saturday, and 85 on Sunday. Get weather alerts anytime with your Mix 103.9 app. I'm meteorologist Kara Foster. 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

0: Well, if we've learned anything from the World Cup, it's that if you're asked to take a photo with a random baby in a bathtub, say no.
1: Don't ever.
0: Don't do it. Just say no. Like, no, you know what? That doesn't seem like a good idea for my future.
1: Yeah.
0: Right?
1: I mean, if that child doesn't belong to you, don't make that happen.
0: Yeah, it's coming up next.
1: Whoa. We're Anna and Raven.
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2: Spain, for the second time in their history, have won the World Cup.
0: So what have we learned from the World Cup final yesterday? We've learned that after Spain's 1-0 defeat over Argentina, that when you're asked to take a photo with a random baby in a bathtub, don't do it, Raven.
1: No, you should never do that.
0: You should not.
1: Especially as
0: a
1: grown man.
0: Right.
1: I mean, like, if you're a mother or something like that, you might be able to do better with that. But when you're a grown man, don't do that.
0: One of the craziest storylines from yesterday's game was that Lionel Messi, years ago, he's 39, he did a soccer calendar where the players took these cute photos with babies. Well, the baby in his photo was Lamine Yamal, the 19-year-old soccer prodigy playing for Spain, who yesterday, with the help of his team, handed Messi and Argentina a loss.
1: You know what? Never do that again. All right? Obviously, you cursed your team there.
0: It was so strange. Like, how?
1: I'm glad that the rest of the world enjoyed this soccer thing, you know?
0: Soccer was good.
1: You know?
0: Soccer was great. I've been saying for years this was going to be a big deal, and Raven said, nobody cares about soccer.
1: Yeah. No, listen, you know what? I watched it yesterday.
0: Now you want a trophy?
1: I watched it yesterday. I'm just going to say that I feel like we did a really good job with it here in America.
0: For the last decade, he has put down soccer every chance I've brought it up.
1: But it's true.
0: Of a sudden now he wants a jersey.
1: I mean, I had a good time watching it this time. I mean, I didn't watch all that much. I kind of watched like parts of like 2-3 games.
0: Cool.
1: But it seemed like people enjoyed it.
0: Yeah,
1: so
0: that's
1: what I liked.
0: You're certainly the person we want our news from when
1: it comes to
0: soccer.
1: Thank you.
0: The one thing that was controversial, besides the brawl that broke out when Argentina just basically started fighting Spain at the end of it, which kind of stunk.
1: Well, listen, you know, I mean, don't start nothing, won't be nothing.
0: Was the halftime show, because this is the first time there was a halftime show for a World Cup, and it started with Madonna.
1: Why is she doing it over like
0: because she did like a
1: some of her like beat of like. Yeah, it was like, you know, Disco Inferno or something,
0: well,
1: right?
0: Well, that's exactly what she did. But everything was basically AI, and it was done behind the scenes. She lip-synced 13 seconds in front of the actual crowd. But the problem
1: I didn't
0: is not
1: see her.
0: Just that. Well, because she was the beginning.
1: Okay. Yeah, I didn't even notice that. Okay.
0: One of the highlights was the Muppets singing Seven Nation Army. That was awesome. And that was Animal on drums. Like, it was so weird what a mashup they had. Because they went to Madonna, to the Muppets.
1: And then that was when I started watching. Was BTS. When BTS came out. And the weird, like, interludes, too, with Ted Lasso. Like, that was strange, I thought, too.
0: Ted Lasso brought out Justin Bieber when everybody was kind of amped because it was, like, a lot of power. Then all of a sudden, Justin Bieber decided to bring everybody down.
1: Right. Loving you, hallelujah.
0: Everything Justin Bieber's new thing is that he just sings really sad songs by himself with a guitar.
1: It's like going to your therapist's office and, you know, whatever. It's whatever.
0: I think the highlight was the kids singing at the end.
1: That was nice. Shakira was awesome.
0: Here's the problem. There's a lot of criticism because it was a lot stuffed in 11 minutes and 46 seconds.
1: Yes, yes.
0: So it was trying to like keep up with what was going and it almost didn't make sense and it didn't flow and it was like they were just trying to put all these massive people in and it was definitely discombobulated.
1: Yeah.
0: I thought Shakira with the Uganda kids were phenomenal.
1: That was cute, yeah.
0: People kept saying like Shakira doing same old Shakira. Yeah.
1: Yeah, that's Shakira.
0: That's Shakira.
1: That's on brand.
0: That's what she does.
1: We like that.
0: The rest of it, Muppets were great. Kids were great.
1: Yeah.
0: Shakira was great.
1: Madonna.
0: Everything else.
1: Yeah. We'll see you in 4 years.
0: It's Anna and Raven.
1: Anytime, anywhere, any device. 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

0: Your vacation disaster. You know, you always look forward to getting away, doing something different and fun. And then you come home and something happened that takes all your joy away.
1: Oh, yeah.
0: It's like all that relaxation and reset that you had over the last few days
1: it's
0: is
1: over.
0: Gone because that one thing has happened.
1: Wiped out.
0: Yeah. I had one of those moments this past weekend and I almost wasn't sitting in this chair. It's coming up next. Good morning.
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1: It was Saturday night. After our flight had been delayed for the last 8 hours, I'm sitting on the floor at LAX. Dakota, my 7-year-old, is asleep on my lap. And I'm tired, and I don't know what to do. Mm. And all of a sudden, here comes the text that our flight has been canceled.
0: Nice.
1: So I say to my husband, all right, well, go to the gate people and find out when we can rebook and reschedule.
0: That's fun.
1: They come back and they say, Tuesday afternoon.
0: Good luck.
1: What? Wow. JetBlue, are you serious? You know, here's the thing about vacations. It's like you're always excited and you're always looking forward to them. And truthfully, so my daughter is a patient at the Food Allergy Institute in Long Beach, California. So we have to go out there every 10 weeks for her treatments. So it's not really necessarily a vacation, but we try to make it fun for my family every time we have to go.
0: Well, it's a smart thing to do.
1: Yep. And when they... The worst part about vacations, I would have to say, is when you come home to a disaster or when you have problems getting home, when your flights are delayed, your flights are canceled, because now you have all this unexpected planning that you have to do.
0: Well, you'd like to, you know, kind of ease back into your regular life and think that, oh, well, I'm so relaxed and I'm so recharged. And instead, you know, they've heaped something extra on your plate at that moment. And that changes the whole thing.
1: Yeah. And I feel bad because the people we checked every flight. There was no flights that were going to bring us home that night.
0: Yeah.
1: And there were no flights that were going to bring us home yesterday either. And I was panicked. And then I overheard the couple next to us that they had found an American Airlines flight that was flying about 3 hours away from where we live. And I said, you know what? Book it. Book it. I go, I'd rather we get within 3 hours of our home than where we are now.
0: I mean, why do you feel bad? It's not like you stole their seats.
1: No, I did.
0: Oh.
1: They're on the phone with
0: some their credit card. And they're like, wait a minute, what? There's a flight.
1: And I said to Paul, I go, okay. He was so fast on the American Airlines app. I felt so bad for that family.
0: Oh,
1: but
0: that's bad.
1: We took the last 4 seats on that flight.
0: Well, I mean,
1: I was like, I have to go to work on Monday. And Paul's like, everybody has to go to work on Monday.
0: I was going to say, nobody in that couple had to work yesterday. You know what? We got back from a break ourselves yesterday. And listen, you know, bedtime, same thing. It's about 8, 9 o'clock around my house. And I'm sitting on the couch and all of a sudden I heard a pop. And I thought it was just fireworks, somebody in my neighborhood doing something crazy. But the house behind my direct neighbor's house, like across the street from us, It went up in flames yesterday. Thank God everybody's okay.
1: You're right.
0: To find out after. But I mean, it was very scary, number one. And it was close proximity. There are huge chunks of ash that fell all over my house and backyard. And that's not a terrible thing, right? I mean, again, you know, for us, it was an easy situation for us. But all the bedroom windows were open.
1: Mm.
0: So we were like ready for bed. And then our master bedroom completely smoked out.
1: Yeah.
0: So we had to like move ourselves into the guest room last night with the dogs, with our clothes, all this stuff, try and fumigate the bedroom. And it just changes the entire routine. Not to mention it's a queen size bed versus a king. And I hate that mattress.
1: Oh, my husband and I sleep on a queen size bed every night.
0: Oh, no, we're rolling into each other.
1: No,
0: we're
1: like
0: bumping
1: that.
0: Each other. Not fun.
1: I like that. You know, it's funny. Whenever you come home and there's a vacation disaster, you come home to it. It's like it ruins everything. And I think everybody's got that story. That story of what went wrong when on the way home or when you got home from vacation. What happened to you? 1-800-330-9999.
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7: Here's the Mix 103.9 weatherology forecast for Oneonta. Clear skies today with daytime highs approaching 80. Partly cloudy tonight, lows around 61. Overcast skies tomorrow, chance of thunderstorms, highs level off around 79. Mid-70s Wednesday and Thursday with a chance of thunderstorms Wednesday. Taking a look at the extended forecast, 81 Friday, 84 Saturday, and 85 on Sunday. Get weather alerts anytime with your Mix 103.9 app. I'm meteorologist Kara Foster. Right now, 48.
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0: Your vacation disaster. It's like the worst when you're so excited to go away. You have a great trip and then you come home to a disaster. Something happened at the house. My flight got canceled on Saturday. JetBlue didn't want to fly me home till Tuesday. I was like, are you serious right now?
1: For your own safety, ma'am.
0: Oh, my God.
1: For your own safety.
0: It was frantic to get my family home yesterday. It was 36 hours of travel. How about that?
1: I'll never forget. I had a friend when we were growing up. His family would never go on vacation. One of those, an Italian family, they would never go on vacation, always working. And they went to Italy. So they were gone one time for 3-4 weeks. They came back and their laundry, which was on the second floor of a 4-story condo, burst.
0: Yeah, no.
1: And it destroyed the entire house.
0: No, I had that happen to me. It didn't destroy the whole house. We were in Mexico on vacation. Hayden was little. I think she was like 2 or 3 years old.
1: Yeah.
0: And came home. We walked in the front door. I said, what's that smell? Because you know it's a smell.
1: Yeah.
0: Right?
1: Well, I mean, something's off.
0: We lived in a condo. The second floor, the washing machine had, I guess it exploded. I don't know what happened.
1: Yeah.
0: And it was coming through our dining room, like the ceiling.
1: Yeah.
0: It was coming through.
1: That's what happened when it dropped through.
0: Well, this one didn't. It didn't drop through, but it was a huge hole.
1: Did.
0: It was like halfway through. I was like,
1: no.
0: I was like, well, this stinks. Now what are we going to do?
1: Don't walk underneath it.
0: No, no. So I did what any logical adult would do. I called my dad.
1: Yeah.
0: I was like, Dad.
1: Close the door, walk back out.
0: What was your vacation disaster? 1-800-330-9999. You came home and you were like, oh, no. This is the Ann on Raven Show
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0: feeling me? Let's do something. 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
4: From the CNYNews.com news desk, I'm Jared Cirillo. Oneonta's iconic red caboose in Neowa Park may get some plexiglass upgrades. The Greater Oneonta Historical Society and the Leather Stocking Railway Historical Society have recently raised money to replace the pavilion's aging plexiglass, which protects the caboose from the elements. However, now both groups are asking the city of Oneonta to help cover the additional costs of installation, which is expected to exceed $10,000. A community-wide conversation about housing insecurity and homelessness will take place at the Norwich High School today. The Conference on Housing and Belonging. Chenango County Social Services Commissioner Daniel Allwarder says the event will take place from 9:30 to 2. The conference will conclude with a panel discussion featuring regional experts and stakeholders, which Allwarder will moderate. The conference is free and open to the public. Check us out at CNYNews.com. I'm Jared Cirillo.
3: Here's the Mix 103.9 weatherology forecast for Oneonta. Clear skies today with daytime highs approaching 80. Partly cloudy tonight, lows around 61. Overcast skies tomorrow, chance of thunderstorms, highs level off around 79. Mid-70s Wednesday and Thursday with a chance of thunderstorms Wednesday. Taking a look at the extended forecast, 81 Friday, 84 Saturday, and 85 on Sunday. Get weather alerts anytime with your Mix 103.9 app. I'm meteorologist Kara Foster. Right now, 48.
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0: dance all night.
1: You know when you walk into your house after you get back from vacation and it has that smell? You're like, wait a minute.
2: Something's wrong here.
1: Is there something wrong or is this what we smell like and we just don't realize
2: time.
1: It? All the time. Like our house stinks. You don't even know, right?
2: Yeah. Either way, there's a problem.
1: Right, exactly. I had that smell when I walked into my home late last night. Like we had been gone for a few days and it had that musty, gross smell. And then what it turned out was that I had left a whole bunch of fruit on the counter. So there was also fruit flies. That was exciting.
2: Gross.
1: In the grand scheme of things, not a bad thing to come home to from vacation. The 36-hour flight delay and having to be rebooked, that was a problem. Yep. But there's vacation disasters that you have to deal with all the time. You know, like when you get home from vacation and you're still on that high of being happy and being
2: I'm relaxed.
1: Great.
2: I'm good. Look, I'm going to be so much more complete this week. And then wait a minute.
1: And then there's a disaster.
2: Something for you to deal with here that puts you not only just not ahead, now you're behind again.
1: Right. What was yours? 1-800-330-9999.
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0: They said, ma'am, we can't get you on another flight for 3 days. And I was like, no. Mm-mm.
1: Yeah, right at that moment, you want a volcano at that counter, but you realize that's not going to help you.
0: Right. You know, your vacation disaster, it's either something that happened on the way home that completely ruined your trip, or when you walked in the door, something bad happened. What happened to you? 1-800-330-9999. Nina.
2: Yeah, it was when my puppy was like about a year old at this point. And we had hired a dog sitter to come over twice a day, walk her, feed her, all of that. But she just destroyed the entire apartment. Anything that was within her reach was chewed on or pulled apart. It was an absolute disaster. Apparently, the dog sitter just thought we lived in that state of disarray.
0: Mm. Gosh, there is nothing I can't stand more than leaving Lila behind when we go on vacation, my rescue dog, because she has so much anxiety.
1: Right.
0: So it's
1: all these little things.
0: She went through a thing.
1: They have all these little things, these little nuances, these little needs, and they're high anxiety dogs, and one's got medical issues. The

0: constantly running, you won't know. So what happens is it just keeps working, trying to bring itself down to cold temperature, and it will, but the whole thing freezes up. Mm. So then you got to defrost the whole fridge, let it out. It's a mess.
1: Did you lose everything in the freezer?
2: So yeah, I lost my my home roasted family ham. Mm.
1: Oh.
0: Bye.
1: Rest in peace, ham.
0: Yep.
1: Yeah.
0: If it's me, I walk in, there's a couple items where I'm just like, are you sure? This one, I feel like we could still.
1: Oh, there's so many times where I'm like, this seems fine.
0: Right.
1: I'm like, it's only been like 48 hours.
0: Yeah, it's only been off for 2 days. It was probably cold the first 24 of that.
1: That steak, I probably spent $20 on it. No way. Right. We're going to eat it tonight.
0: Right. Fire up the grill.
1: Kiara, how about you? Came home from vacation. It was a disaster.
3: Okay, so this was a person. My ex was passed out on my couch with empty beer cans everywhere. He tried to cook. It was just a mess. And it was my fault. I forgot to change the door code. He was trying to explain. He missed me and all of that stuff. But my house was a wreck. Like, why are you trying to cook in my house?
0: Yeah, let's call the police.
1: And what's he doing in your house? Yeah. Like, that's terrifying. You walk in your door, you don't expect to see anybody, and you're your deadbeat ex on your couch.
0: Yeah.
3: Exactly.
0: Some of those things you got to see before it happens, right?
3: So, yeah, a ring.
0: All right. I hope we're thinking about dating a different type of individual since then. I think that's, you know, a good choice, absolutely. Right? Yeah.
3: Absolutely. Yeah, I'm getting a ring cam, too.
1: Ring cam's a good idea. Also, changed locks. I hope you did that.
3: Yeah.
1: It's Anna and Raven on Mix 103.9.
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2: 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Clear skies today with daytime highs approaching 80. Partly cloudy tonight, lows around 61. Overcast skies tomorrow, chance of thunderstorms, highs level off around 79. Mid-70s Wednesday and Thursday with a chance of thunderstorms Wednesday. Taking a look at the extended forecast, 81 Friday, 84 Saturday, and 85 on Sunday. Get weather alerts anytime with your Mix 103.9 app. I'm meteorologist Kara Foster. Currently, it's 47 degrees.
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0: How'd your weekend go? Were you mad? Were you sad? Were you glad? Raven, I have this one little guy in my mind, and I can't stop thinking about him and his flippers. Yeah, and it makes me very sad. All right, so how was your weekend? 1-800-330-9999, and I'll tell you about a seal that broke my heart. It's coming up next.
1: What?
0: Good morning. It's Ian on Raven.
1: On Mix 103.9. Were you mad, sad, or glad this weekend? Were
0: you mad, sad, or glad this weekend? Oh, summer weekends, they hit different. Were you mad, sad, or glad this weekend? You can always call and share your story at 1-800-330-9999. Raven, producer Sophia, producer Justin. I was all three, but I would like to focus on being sad and also, which led to glad. There was a seal.
1: You know, I'm just going to point out that typically you don't let me go two ways. No, all right, so this better be good.
0: There was a seal.
1: Okay.
0: And a seal that had come up on a boat ramp. I was visiting Catalina Island and with my family this past weekend. And the seal, I thought was like performing tricks for a crowd. And I was like, oh my God, there's a seal!
1: Look at how wonderful!
0: And then I realized that the seal was injured. Paul, my husband, was like, Anna, stop taking photos, because all of a sudden he had seen what the seal looked like from behind, and it must have been like a boat strike.
1: Oh.
0: And my heart, I couldn't breathe. And then, you know, they called the police, and then the marine people were coming to rehabilitate and take the seal. And, like, I can't stop thinking about that seal.
1: Yeah.
0: Like, I'm like, what? And the people that take care of these animals when they're injured and they take them and they take them to these special centers and whatever they do, they're saints. So I'm glad that they exist, but I was really sad about the whole seal situation. And the fact that the seal knew to come up on the boat ramp to get help. Like, it traumatized me.
1: It's amazing how animals do that. I've actually had a bunch of seal videos in my feed lately of them doing, and then they're running on a beach, and they're being, like, chased by people that are trying to help them because they're caught up in nets and whatnot. Mm. And at that moment, you're thinking to yourself, why do we need boats anyway? Why do boats have to run into seals and whales and all that? It's wrong.
0: Yeah, I was sad. But I'm glad that people exist that take care of animals like this. So thank you. All right. Raven, mad, sad, or glad this weekend?
1: I'm mad at Canada. All right? Enough with the fires already. I mean, I know you probably can't help it, and you know, I hope we're doing something to help somewhere, but enough with the smoke. I heard a meteorologist use the term smoke season. I'm not here for this happening every single year. This is a big problem, right? Wherever this fire is, let's put it out. All right, let's put those fires out, Canada.
0: Right.
1: Because I'm upset with this.
0: Climate change. Sophia, mad, sad, or glad this weekend?
2: Well. Glad. I mean, eventful weekend, but what is sticking out to me the most is my farmer's market bread. Now, I have been waiting a whole year for the farmer's market to come back so that I could get my olive bread. And it's been open for 2 months now, and they've been out of stock every single time I go. This weekend, I got it, you guys.
1: Oh, my gosh.
2: It was so amazing. I missed it so much.
1: How much bread can you buy? Do they put you on a limit or whatever? Can you buy it all up?
2: It's so popular that they do put me on a limit.
1: That's it.
2: Not just me. Everybody.
0: Yeah, two loaves. They're like, oh, no. Here comes producer Sophia. Yeah. Only four loaves
1: for
0: her.
1: Stop her. Yeah.
0: Justin, mad, sad, or glad this weekend?
3: Glad. Mm-hmm. Glad. I saw one of my absolute favorite artists in a sold-out show, high energy, fantastic show, one of my favorites, top five show. The only downside was I went onto a site that shows the set list for everything that he played because there was no phones, no nothing, so I couldn't just like type it as I was going, so I couldn't rely on my memory. And I looked up the show previous that he had played, got such a wide catalog, so just a completely different set list. I'm going, oh, I missed that song because he played that at the other place, and oh, that one. But there's no complaints because it was all amazing. But I'm like, oh.
1: I always think that's really bold when an artist just doesn't play the hits. They're just like, I'm going to come out here and play whatever. And the song was not lacking for the loss of those hits.
0: It's always fascinating to me because I look up set lists, too. I want to know exactly what I'm looking forward to.
1: I don't do that.
0: I do it because I want to know when I can leave to get to the parking lot to beat the traffic.
1: Oh, no.
0: Which is an old lady thing to do. Oh. It is. All right. Mad, sad, or glad this weekend. 1-800-330-9999. This is Anna and Raven. Thanks for waking up with Mix 103.9.
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0: They say blood is thicker than water, but if your brother cheated on his wife and wanted to come live with you, you still blood thicker than water?
1: Put you in a tough spot.
0: Yep. You're going to get the whole story. Then you'll decide who's right. Couples Court is coming up next. 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
0: 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Maya and Sean. Maya, what's going on?
5: So my brother-in-law is going through a divorce because he cheated on his wife. And he's asking to stay with us for a few months while he figures out whatever's going to happen with his marriage and his kids. But he destroyed his family. And now he's trying to figure out like where he's going to stay on his own. So he can't stay with us. I mean, he need to go stay with the adulterer he cheated with. Don't bring that homewrecker energy over here because I can't believe he did that to my sister-in-law. She didn't deserve any of that. And my husband keeps saying that that's his brother and their blood and we should just let him stay because people make mistakes. But cheating is a decision. That is not a mistake.
1: Yeah, you know, divorces that involve infidelity, they're complicated. There's no question about it. What's your side of this, Sean?
6: I'm not saying what my brother did was okay because it wasn't. He made a huge mistake. A lot of people got hurt, but he's still my brother. I don't think helping him out for a little bit means like I'm excusing what he did. To me, it just means I'm not turning my back on him when his life is falling apart. Wow. I get why she feels for my sister-in-law, and honestly, I do too, but...
0: Do they have kids?
5: Yeah.
6: Mm-hmm. So yes,
1: that complicates things. Do you guys have kids?
5: Yes, we do.
0: There's something to be said that when you make a decision like that and you are destroying your family, then you have to deal with the repercussion that comes along with it. But I know what you're going to say. Blood is thicker than water and everybody makes mistakes. I see both sides of this. I don't know what's the right answer.
1: Yeah, I think that no crime... A situation like this, right? This is all emotional turmoil, and it's terrible. It's definitely has repercussions, but no crime is a permanent sentence. That's the way I look at it. Everybody has a right at a second chance or to rebuild their life. On the other hand, you've got kids involved. If your kids are of a certain age, they're not oblivious to this stuff. And of course, cousins are going to talk to each other. It complicates things. And at that point, I think maybe some distance does make sense.
0: If this was your family and your brother came and said, can I come stay with you while I figure this all out? Would you let him knowing that it's his fault? It's all happening in the first place?
1: I think I can guess what my spouse's input would be.
0: Right.
1: In that same situation. One last question I have here. Is your brother financially, is he in ruins? Or, I mean, he could afford to have his own spot or to go back to this other person, but he's just for whatever reason, that's not the choice he's making.
6: Yeah, I mean, maybe he can eventually go back or find a place. I'm just saying, while everything is blowing up, I don't think it's crazy for him to lean on family for a little bit.
1: Well, he could ask you, which he did, and we can ask them.
0: Yep. Whose side are you on? 1-800-330-9999. It's a Couples Court. It's Anna and Raven. Anytime, anywhere, any device.
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2: Here's the Mix 103.9 weatherology forecast for Oneonta. Clear skies today with daytime highs approaching 80. Partly cloudy tonight, lows around 61. Overcast skies tomorrow, chance of thunderstorms, highs level off around 79. Mid-70s Wednesday and Thursday with a chance of thunderstorms Wednesday. Taking a look at the extended forecast, 81 Friday, 84 Saturday, and 85 on Sunday. Get weather alerts anytime with your Mix 103.9 app. I'm meteorologist Kara Foster. Currently, it's 47 degrees.
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0: Sean's brother cheated on his wife, and now he wants to come stay with him and his wife, Maya. And Maya's not into it.
1: Yeah.
0: Loves her sister-in-law. Says, I don't know why he did this, why he wants to destroy the family, but he did it, and I don't want him at my house, not around my kids.
1: I can understand, you know, in your couple, right? You're going to have a disagreement about something like that. And at the same time, Sean says, this is my brother. I get it. I'm not on board with what he did. I'm not a fan of it, but I'm also not going to turn my back on him. He's still my family. On the other hand, they got kids in the house, like, you know, and kids aren't oblivious to this. And his brother has kids as well. So kids, they talk to kids. These are their cousins. I don't know.
0: Sean says people make mistakes and he's my brother. He made a mistake. He knows he made a mistake. Let him fix this and give him a place to stay. What do you think? 1-800-330-9999. Dorothy, whose side are you on?
2: I don't think it's right. You know, for a cheat, once a cheater, always going to be a cheater, and he's just sorry that he got caught.
1: Mm-hmm.
2: Maybe he's been doing this for quite a while. But I think the best thing for him to do is to just find an apartment for now and try to stay there while things kind of smooth out a little bit better.
1: Yeah. Yeah. Don't bring that mess around here. Not at least into your household anyways.
2: No. Don't.
0: Whose side are you on? 1-800-330-9999. It's a couple's court. Good morning. We're Anna and Raven on Mix 103.9.

0: mean, they say it all the time. Blood is thicker than water. But if your brother cheated on his wife and now wants to come stay with you, you let him come? Because that's exactly what's happening between Sean and Maya. Sean's brother made a mistake. He says he's sorry and he shouldn't have done that. But while he figures it out with his wife and his family, he needs a place to stay. Maya's like, you crazy? He's not staying here. Look what he did to my sister-in-law.
1: Yeah, don't bring that energy around here. Listen, Sean, you know, definitely doesn't want to abandon his brother. On the other hand, he's not endorsing his behavior in any way, shape, or form. Maya says, I don't care. I don't want him here in this household. Whatever it is, he created this mess for himself, and he needs to figure a way out of it for himself. So she feels like it would be a betrayal to her sister-in-law and to the kids. That's the biggest thing for me, right? It's the kids are in the household, Anna. And you know what? When you got kids, no matter what age they are, they pick up on the vibes. And they talk to each other. They're going to talk to their cousins.
0: Yeah, but what would you do? 1-800-330-9999. Do you let them stay with you? Hey, Carrie.
2: I'm on her side, absolutely, 100%. He made this mess. He could figure out his own life.
1: Yeah, you know, if you're able to make big grown-up decisions, Anna, play stupid games, win stupid prizes, right? A lot of people would say so.
0: Yep. I agree, except when I think about it, if it was my brother or my sister and they came to me and they were upset and they knew they had made a mistake and they were trying to figure out what they were going to do with their life and all they want is my guest room. And how could I turn my back on that?
1: Yeah.
0: Like, so I certainly see both sides to it. He made his bed. Should he lie in it? Yes. But are you going to make him go sleep on the streets, like, as punishment?
1: Yeah, at the same time, too, it could cause him to spiral, right, if he's got nobody to back him up. So that could be a problem.
0: Keith, whose side are you on?
3: You know, family's family, but I think I'm on her side today. It's just a bad example for the kids in the house, and it's just going to cause a lot of stress and tension. I mean, is it worth supporting your brother who can probably find a place to go somewhere else if it's going to cause that kind of friction in your own home with your own wife? I mean, it's just going to cause more problems here, and then who knows? Maybe questions start to pop up, like what's going on in your head? So, you know what? Just stay away. Brothers are brothers. Blood is blood, but just stay away.
4: The verdict is in. Jury foreman, what are the results?
0: Maya, our audience agreed with you today. He's got to figure this out. It's his bed. He's got to lie in it. It's an old school saying, but it's true. He made this decision. He is destroying his family, and now he has to decide and figure out where he's going to live in the meantime. It's not your problem.
5: Exactly. Because at the end of the day, I don't want to have to sage my house. I don't want that energy over me and my kids and him. So, yeah.
1: I don't think that, again, this person has, your brother has an opportunity to rebuild his life however he sees fit. But I think the complication is that you have a family. And like your wife said, it's just bad energy in your household. It's not a punishment. It's just a set of circumstances where it doesn't make sense for him to be moving into your house.
6: I get why people feel that way, I guess. I just think it's harder when it's your actual brother.
1: Because
6: even when somebody's wrong, you still feel responsible for not completely abandoning them.
0: 100%.
1: Of course. Right, yeah. Of course.
0: No, you're right. All right, if you have a problem too, send an email. couplescore@annonraven.com.
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9: From the CNYNews.com news desk, I'm Jared Cirillo. Weather crews are surveying the far reaches of Delaware County, evaluating heavy wind damage from severe thunderstorms, including possible tornado that tore through the area over the weekend. Signs of rotation appeared on the National Weather Service in Binghamton's radar around southeastern Broome County and then moved around State Route 17 near Deposit and Hancock. On Sunday, the agency said it was still trying to figure out if a twister touched down there. The New York State Police Department's Troop C received its new gray Ford Mustang for patrol. This is a Mustang 5.0 GT that arrived in Sydney at the headquarters in Troop C on Thursday. It's being prepared for patrol with the intent of being on the road very soon. The Mustang is one of 19 cars acquired by the New York State Police in an effort to modernize its traffic enforcement. You're up to date. I'm Jared Cirillo.
10: Here's the Mix 103.9 weatherology forecast for Oneonta. Clear skies today with daytime highs approaching 80. Partly cloudy tonight, lows around 61. Overcast skies tomorrow, chance of thunderstorms, highs level off around 79. Mid-70s Wednesday and Thursday with a chance of thunderstorms Wednesday. Taking a look at the extended forecast, 81 Friday, 84 Saturday, and 85 on Sunday. Get weather alerts anytime with your Mix 1039 app. I'm meteorologist Kara Foster. Currently, it's 47 degrees.
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0: It's almost predictable, some of the things that'll happen while you're on vacation. So much so that we decided we want to make an Anna and Raven vacation bingo card. 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
1: It's Anna and Raven.
0: The Anna and Raven vacation bingo card. What should go on it? 1-800-330-9999. There are some things that happen without fail when you go on vacation. So much so that we decided to make an official bingo card that we'll post on our socials at Anna and Raven and on our website at annaandraven.com. But first, the obvious, we need your help filling it out.
1: Yeah.
0: Yeah.
1: I mean, these aren't incredibly rare things or else there'd be no fun in playing the game, right? These are things that, you know, they're likely to happen.
0: Yeah.
1: Depending on where you are and where you're going.
0: Now you can print it out and take it with you.
1: Mm-hmm.
0: Raven, producer Sophia, producer Justin, we're trying to figure out what should go on the card. Raven, you got one?
1: Yeah, well, I will just say this. As the husband or dad figure or whatever, depending on the vacation that we're taking, paying exorbitant charges, no matter what, that were not like something you conceived that would be there. Like resort fees, even though you're never there. Like, mm-hmm. or like, you know, like when you go to the parks, you have to buy all the lightning passes and all that stuff, too. It's like taking an extra person.
0: So extra fees.
1: Yeah.
0: Extra fees.
1: There are going to be a whole lot of fees.
0: Extra fees.
1: For you just doing regular stuff that you would be doing anyways.
0: Sophia, what do you think should go on the bingo card?
2: I think getting sick or injured at some point during the trip. I feel like I always end up sick.
1: Yeah.
2: 2 years ago, I ended up in vacation hospital, so
0: yes.
2: That wasn't fun. It's like the airplane, you know, just moving to a different location. It's bound to happen.
0: Beth Ann wrote on our Facebook page at Anna and Raven, the walk-in clinic visit.
2: Yep. Exactly.
1: Gross.
0: Exactly what it is. It's like when that person gets sick. Always somebody that's got to get sick.
1: My wife, bug bites. I don't know what it is. Wherever we go, we're always suspicious of the bugs that are out there.
0: Mm.
1: And it's just, she's always got bug bites, and I have none. None. For whatever reason. I don't know why.
0: All right, Justin, you got an idea for this bingo card?
3: I typically run into someone I know.
0: Yes.
3: No matter where I am, I bump into someone in the most random places, and it's just this weird coincidence.
0: It's always so strange when that happens, when you run into somebody from work or you run somebody you haven't seen in a while, and you're like, hey, what are you doing here?
1: Yeah.
0: What are you doing here? You know?
1: It's that strange moment where you're way excited, and then after you're kind of like, I hope I don't run into them again.
0: Yeah.
1: Because you're still on vacation. You want a little bit of separation, right?
0: It's always awkward because it's like when I'm away, I want to be unknown to anybody.
1: Right.
0: You know?
1: Right. And then somebody, you see somebody, they're like, well, what are you and your family doing later? Avoiding you.
3: Yeah. Should we extend the invitation to go get lunch?
1: No. We're going the opposite direction.
0: What my husband does, and is definitely going on the bingo card, is forgetting his sunglasses. He forgets his sunglasses every time we go somewhere. And this time, I always bring two pairs because I have my regular pair, and then I have a backup pair because I cannot survive without my sunglasses for some reason.
1: Yeah.
0: And I gave him my good pair because they could really go either way for men or women. And you know what he had? Do you know what he had the nerve to do? He took my sunglasses, my good sunglasses, and when he would take them off, he would put them on top of his baseball cap, stretching them out on his giant head. I took them away from him. So that's going on.
1: Also, not a cool look on top of the baseball cap. What's going on there, Paul?
0: I was appalled. I was appalled that you ruined my Ray-Bans like doing that.
1: No.
0: All right, we need your help. Let's see. I'm looking on our Facebook page. Lost luggage. Lost luggage is a terrible one. Yes. So nobody wants to deal with
1: that. It's never happened to me completely.
0: Either. I'm crazy saying that out loud.
1: Never happened to me.
0: Yeah, let's see. Wendy wrote flight delayed, or what happened to me this past weekend, flight canceled. That's a good one. That should be one. Yeah, flight canceled or flight delayed. Yeah. All right, we need your help. What do you think should go on the Anna and Raven vacation bingo card so you could print it out and take it with you and play with your family? 1-800-330-9999. It's the Anna and Raven on Mix 103.9.
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14: Here's the Mix 103.9 weatherology forecast for Oneonta. Bright sunshine expected today, with daytime highs approaching 80. Lows dip down to about 61. Tonight, partly cloudy skies. Cloudy skies tomorrow, chance for storms, daytime highs approaching 79. Mid-70s Wednesday and Thursday, with a chance of thunderstorms Wednesday. Taking a look at the extended forecast, 81 Friday, 84 Saturday, and 85 on Sunday. Get weather alerts anytime with your Mix 103.9 app. I'm meteorologist Kara Foster. Right now, 51.
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0: The Anna and Raven vacation bingo card. We decided that there's so many things that happen to so many when you're traveling on vacation that we would create a bingo card that you could print it out at annaandraven.com or on our social media pages at Anna and Raven, and you could take it with you. Hold on. I just saw one that made me giggle on our Facebook page. Audrey said, you laugh so hard, you pee a little. But you know, like when there's that one, when you get like the giggles on vacation, like something happens that makes you laugh so hard.
1: Yeah, I don't typically urinate on myself at that point.
0: That's because you're a guy.
1: That's
0: like
1: true.
0: For girls, if you've had kids, yeah, like that kind of happens.
1: I would say on vacation, the amount of times that I run into wildlife is high. Yeah, it's like some strange animal that I never see around me or where I'm from. And I'm like, okay, don't go near the bushes anymore, kid.
0: Strange animal encounters always happens on vacation. That should definitely go on the bingo card, too. All right, what do you think should go on the bingo card? 1-800-330-9999.
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0: There are some things that always happen when you go on vacation, no matter what. And we've decided so much so that we're going to create the Anna and Raven vacation bingo card. You can print it out. We're going to put it up on our website at annaandraven.com on all our social media. And then when you travel with your family, wherever you're going or your girls trip, take it with you and see if you can get 5 in a row. Raven, producer Sophia, producer Justin, I'm looking at our social media at Anna and Raven on our text line. Rhonda wrote throwing up in the bushes. I think we could probably leave that off the bingo card, guys. What do you think?
1: Happened with my wife one year. We were ziplining. She was sick all day. Montezuma's revenge, as they call it. I'll tell you one that happens with my family all the time is we know we're going to be 40 minutes late to the airport. Somebody forgets something, somebody wakes up late or whatever. It's always that we're running into the terminal when we're getting there.
0: Jeremy wrote drunks fighting. I think we could also leave that off the list. I mean, this would be nice things or interesting things that happen on your vacation that go on the vacation card.
1: It's more interesting as long as you're not one of those drunks, right. But
0: Alex wrote, get a free upgrade. How come I never get an upgrade? When I hear stories about people that get that, I'm always like, why can't that be me? Yeah.
2: Mm-hmm. How about weather changing your plans, whether it's for good or for bad?
0: Right, when it rains the entire trip.
2: You want to go outside.
0: 1-800-330-9999. What should go on the Anna and Raven vacation bingo card?
3: It should be someone forgetting their toothbrush.
0: Always. Yep. Absolutely. Good one.
1: I feel like that's an easy one, though. You know, you go down to the hotel, you solve it. It's you know, quickly wrapped up.
0: True, but it always happens.
1: That's
0: true. It belongs on a bingo card.
1: That's true.
0: Yep. Gary, how about you? What goes on our vacation bingo card?
4: I want to be something exciting. So the first, like, see a celebrity came through, but then also, like, win a dance contest. Something to, like, get you out there, you know?
0: Those are two great things. Limbo contest and see a celebrity. Those are two things that belong on a vacation bingo card.
1: Not bad choices.
0: Yeah. Good ones.
1: Well done. Vicky, what should we put on our vacation bingo card?
5: Oh, God. Sun poisoning. Bad sun poisoning. Sunburn.
0: Absolutely.
1: And it's the first day.
0: Yep.
1: Most of the time.
5: First day.
1: Yeah. You hit, you touch down. You're like, oh, I'm having the best time of my life. 24 hours later, you can't move.
0: And you're embarrassed when you're that person, when you're the lobster person.
1: Oh, yeah. Yeah. You got to go into the side of the gift store and buy that $75, like, SPF
0: aloe
1: shirt.
0: Yeah. And the aloe to go along with it.
1: Oh,
0: you take a milk bath. All right, Tim, how about you? What's going on our vacation bingo card?
6: Get into a conversation with a stranger. I was just in Italy, and I met this guy from India who had traveled on an 18-hour flight to get there. And I'm American, he's Indian, neither of us are in where we're from in Italy. And it was just such a great time to get to know someone who I'll never see again.
0: We'll call that befriend a stranger.
1: Yeah.
0: Befriend a stranger. That's a good one.
1: You know, the thing about the stranger friend, though, is it's good if it clicks. If not, they're just totally seeking you out and trying to talk to you. And you're like, get away from me, stage 5 clinger.
0: Mm-hmm.
1: And you know that they're there the same amount of time as you.
0: We made friends on our honeymoon years ago. And we did everything together on our honeymoon.
1: Mm-hmm.
0: And then we left and we never spoke again.
1: Never.
0: Where are those people?
1: Yeah.
0: What happened to them?
1: Yeah, exchanged Facebook, everything, didn't even take their like. Nope, see you later.
0: If you want to add to the Anna and Raven vacation bingo card, you can head to our Facebook page at Anna and Raven, make your suggestion there, or always just call us at 1-800-330-9999. We'll post it up on our website later on.
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2: Can't beat Raven.
1: $300 is a jackpot for today's Can't Beat Raven. Hey, Chris, how are you?
3: Good, how are you?
1: Good. Are you feeling confident today?
3: I think so, yeah. I think I can do this.
1: Let's do it. Can you please ask Raven to leave the room?
3: Raven, please leave the room.
0: You got it. Good luck, Chris. $300.
3: Thank you.
1: All right, Chris, here's how it works. Raven is walking out of here. We got to wait for that big old studio door to close, and then he won't be able to hear us. Okay. I'm going to ask you these five pop culture questions. You have three seconds to answer each one. I'll bring them back in, ask them the same questions. Whoever gets the most right wins. Ties go to Raven, okay?
3: Great. Thank you.
1: Okay, don't forget, if you're not sure, just guess, because 3 seconds goes fast, okay?
3: Oh, yeah.
1: All right, let's do it. Spain beat Argentina 1-0 to win the World Cup yesterday. They won $50 million for the victory. What city is the capital of Spain?
3: Oh my gosh.
1: That's
3: messy.
1: Number two, Squid Game Season 2 is the most watched series on Netflix in the last 4 years. What country is Squid Game set in?
3: Korea.
1: Number three, Jelly Roll and Bunny EXO's divorce has been finalized, and they've split their assets, and he's given her a one-time lump payment. What is Jelly Roll's real first name?
3: John.
1: Number four, Darius Rucker says he might retire in 2 years, but before he do that, he'd do one more Hootie and the Blowfish tour. Which song features the lyric, "I'm such a baby, yeah, the dolphins make me cry"?
3: I know it, but it's been a long time.
1: Number five, Matt Damon was mistakenly called Brad Pitt on live TV during the World Cup. They both starred in what movie series along with George Clooney and Julia Roberts?
3: You got me today. I'm sorry.
1: All right, that's okay. Let me bring Raven back in.
0: Yeah.
1: I'm going to give Chris one.
0: Oh, okay. That's nice of you,
1: yeah,
0: I guess.
1: I got it. Good.
0: Let's see how I do.
1: Number one, Spain beat Argentina 1-0 to win the World Cup yesterday. They won $50 million for the victory.
0: That's crazy, right?
1: What city is the capital of Spain?
0: Madrid.
1: Madrid is correct. Number two, Squid Game Season 2 is the most watched series on Netflix in the last 4 years.
0: Mm-hmm.
1: What country is Squid Game set in?
0: It's South Korea. Korea?
1: Yep.
0: Yeah.
1: Number three, Jelly Roll and Bunny EXO's divorce has been finalized, and they split the assets, and he's given her a one-time lump payment. They didn't say what it is. It's not disclosed.
0: I'm sure it's a lot.
1: What is Jelly Roll's real first name?
0: Jason.
1: That's right, Jason DeFord. Number four, Darius Rucker says he might retire in 2 years, but before he do that, he'd do one more Hootie and the Blowfish tour.
0: Nice, here we go.
1: What is Hootie and the Blowfish's song featuring the lyric, "I'm such a baby, yeah, the dolphins make me cry"?
0: I only want to be with you.
1: And number five, Matt Damon was mistakenly called Brad Pitt on live TV during the World Cup.
0: Oh, okay.
1: They both starred in what movie series along with George Clooney and Julia Roberts?
0: George Clooney. Ocean's 11.
1: Yes, yeah. The Oceans. All right, I'm sorry, Chris. He beat you 5-1 today. That's going to get you an Anna and Raven t-shirt.
3: I can't beat Raven, so thank you.
0: Better luck next time. Enjoy that shirt, buddy. $400 tomorrow, Anna.
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17: Billy. 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Bright sunshine expected today, with daytime highs approaching 80. Lows dip down to about 61. Tonight, partly cloudy skies. Cloudy skies. Tomorrow, chance for storms. Daytime highs approaching 79. Mid-70s, Wednesday and Thursday, with a chance of thunderstorms, Wednesday. Taking a look at the extended forecast, 81 Friday, 84 Saturday, and 85 on Sunday. Get weather alerts anytime with your Mix 103.9 app. I'm meteorologist Kara Foster. Right now, 51.
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0: mean to tell me that we blamed explosive diarrhea on Taco Bell and it's not Taco Bell's fault?
1: Oops, sorry, Taco Bell.
0: The FDA has some explaining to do. It's coming up next. 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

0: wasn't Taco Bell after all.
1: Are we sure?
0: Poor Taco Bell. They took the brunt of the blame for the explosive diarrhea parasite, and it might not even be their fault.
1: Oh, this has
0: been on the news.
2: A new twist in that massive lettuce recall amid the nationwide cyclosporiasis outbreak. The FDA now says the one sample of Taylor Farms lettuce that had tested positive for the parasite was a false positive.
0: What? What do you mean?
3: Sometimes labs make mistakes, man. It does happen.
2: But the recall is still on.
0: Oh.
2: Taylor Farms is pulling dozens of products sourced from central Mexico.
0: Right, including the one from Taco Bell, because as you've heard, Taco Bell, they said that outbreak was contributing to all the thousands of cases around the country.
2: Health officials have already linked more than 1,600 illnesses to shredded iceberg lettuce served at Taco Bell locations.
0: Yeah, but now they're saying that it's not really Taco Bell's fault. So Taco Bell put up a post up, and I'm going to read you what it says. We want you to hear it from us. We take your health and safety seriously and have removed all affected Taylor Farms lettuce from Taco Bell stores. So go ahead and enjoy your Taco Bell today. You always got us. We always got you. See you in the drive-thru. And I was reading the comments, and here's the thing about Taco Bell fans. They're ride or die.
3: Yeah, they don't care.
0: I mean, the jokes literally write themselves for explosive diarrhea and Taco Bell.
3: Yeah, you know, here's the thing. This is the most I've ever heard explosive diarrhea, you know, discussed ever.
0: Yeah.
3: In the history of my life, publicly all over the place.
0: One person wrote, "You've been with me through my best and worst moments, Taco Bell. How could I ever be mad at you? I love you and your chalupa."
3: Okay.
0: Another one says, "Explosive diarrhea didn't stop me before, won't stop me now."
3: Right. I mean, let's not act like this hasn't happened before after a night out with Taco Bell.
0: "I'll trust the cheesy gordita crunch before I trust this FDA."
3: What is your go-to Taco Bell item? What is it?
0: Well, you know, because I'm gluten and dairy free. So
3: yeah, don't bore me with all that nonsense. Just tell me.
0: But it's delicious. It's just the crunchy taco with no sour cream and no cheese, the beef one. It's just lettuce, tomato. I put the hot sauce on with the beef, and it's my favorite. I sometimes go and I get three or four, and I sit in my car by myself, and I just eat them in pure happiness with a Diet Coke.
3: You remember when you could get a rack, like, what was it, 10 or 13 in the party pack? And it was, like, literally, like, $6 for regular ones.
0: Yeah.
3: I used to love the chicken soft taco. Same thing, just basic like that, real good now.
0: Mm.
3: I'm a chalupa guy now. I am.
0: Yeah. Here's the thing, is that they're still trying to figure out what's causing
3: That's the thing. Nothing's been solved.
0: Right. So, yeah. it is whatever. They think it may be this Taylor Farms lettuce. If you have it, throw it away. It comes in a bunch of different names depending on where you buy it. Like Target has it. Walmart has it. Like, they all have different names for it. But they're still under investigation, and the FDA says, we think that might be what's causing it. We're not sure. So if you get explosive diarrhea, let somebody know, I guess.
3: Put your mask on.
0: Yeah. Well, no. That's the thing. You can't get it from one another. You can only get it from the infected product. So that's the good news.
3: Okay. It's Anna and Raven. Thanks for waking up with Mix 103.9.
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7: From the CNYNews.com news desk, I'm Jared Cirillo. Weather crews are surveying the far reaches of Delaware County, evaluating heavy wind damage from severe thunderstorms, including a possible tornado that tore through the area over the weekend. Signs of rotation appeared on the National Weather Service in Binghamton's radar around southeastern Broome County and then moved around State Route 17 near Deposit and Hancock. On Sunday, the agency said it was still trying to figure out if a twister touched down there. The New York State Police Department's Troop C received its new gray Ford Mustang for patrol. This is a Mustang 5.0 GT that arrived in Sydney at the headquarters in Troop C on Thursday. It's being prepared for patrol with the intent of being on the road very soon. The Mustang is one of 19 cars acquired by the New York State Police in an effort to modernize its traffic enforcement. You're up to date. I'm Jared Cirillo.
4: Here's the Mix 103.9 weatherology forecast for Oneonta. Bright sunshine expected today, with daytime highs approaching 80. Lows dip down to about 61. Tonight, partly cloudy skies. Cloudy skies. Tomorrow, chance for storms. Daytime highs approaching 79. Mid-70s, Wednesday and Thursday, with a chance of thunderstorms, Wednesday. Taking a look at the extended forecast, 81 Friday, 84 Saturday, and 85 on Sunday. Get weather alerts anytime with your Mix 103.9 app. I'm meteorologist Kara Foster. Right now, 51.
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0: Every weekend, producer Sophia goes out to the bars and she just asks everyone standing around having a cocktail, hey, anything good happen to you this week? And they unveil the most deepest, darkest secrets of their life.
1: It's really kind of amazing, actually, how people just open up.
0: Yeah, I never thought you could get the cops called on you for being too excited for Love Island. That happened. It's coming up next.
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0: Every week, producer Sophia goes out to the bars and she just asks people, hey, what's going on in your life? And they reveal their deepest, darkest secrets.
1: It's wild, right? Mm-hmm. Like, she's got something about her that people just talk to her.
3: Welcome to Happy Hour Happenings. What happened to you this week?
4: This week, I hosted a Love Island party, a Love Island finale party. And we got busted by the cops because we were so excited about the finale. We were so excited about the winners and got busted by the cops.
3: Where was it?
4: At my house.
3: And the cops showed up?
4: Yes, my neighbors called the cops.
3: What'd they say?
4: They just told us to quiet down. It's fine.
3: And did you?
4: The episode was already over by that point, so it's fine.
3: Are you Team Brinity?
4: Of course.
1: Team who?
3: Brinity.
1: Brinity?
3: Yes, Bryce and Trinity, the winners.
1: Okay. So we're excited about that they won.
3: We're happy.
0: I mean, can you imagine being so loud? It's not a World Cup finale game that everybody's screaming about. It's the Love
3: it's
0: Island
3: better.
0: Finale.
1: I mean, when cops have to show up either way for a viewing party, that's a lot.
0: It's true.
1: Bad things can happen, right? Like, what if you're just really stoked?
3: Welcome to Happy Hour Happening. What happened to you this week?
5: Oh my God. So I was out at a local bar and they had a band playing and the floor is very slippery. And I said something to my boyfriend joking around and he kind of like went to tap me on the shoulder. Well, he tapped me way too hard. So I fell down, hit my head on the ground.
3: Oof. Are you going to stay with him?
5: Of course I am. I love him. We've been together for so long.
0: I mean, Sophia, he didn't say he did it on purpose.
3: Yeah, but still, you never know.
1: If you see the bruise,
3: offensively.
1: You see the mark. My sister-in-law, I don't know, she's prone to falling. I just saw her at a barbecue yesterday. It was my niece's one-year-old birthday.
0: Yeah.
1: So, you know, everybody comes out there. And she had a bruise that was seriously a foot long. And I was like, God, Melissa, what happened to you? She said, I fell in a bathroom in Nashville. I was like, well, I guess that's par for the course there.
0: Yeah, but wait a minute. Didn't she almost just bite off her tongue, too?
1: Same thing. And there's video of her where she fell down the stairs with a tray, dropping that at the restaurant where she works at, too. Like,
3: she needs bubble wrap.
1: It's crazy, man. Yeah. That's
0: some
1: crazy.
0: Some people are just clumsy.
1: Yeah, they're prone to fall. She said she wasn't the only one that fell in the bathroom, though. She said, in my defense, she said it was very slippery on the floor in there.
0: That's not real.
1: That's what she said.
3: Welcome to Happy Hour Happenings. What happened to you this week?
6: For the first time in my 50 years of life, I got poison ivy being out in my garden.
3: Ew, are you still contagious?
6: I don't think so.
3: Did you go to the doctor and get ointment?
6: No, I thankfully have a little bit of a pharmacy in my house, and I had some steroid cream, so I used it. So even though the scars are still there a little bit, it's not itchy anymore, so we're good.
3: Why are you at the bar?
6: Why are you at the bar?
0: Yeah, what kind of question is that, Sophia?
3: I forgot to mention with poison ivy. I meant, why are you at the bar when you're, like, nasty and dirty?
0: Poison ivy is just one of those things that even though it's very disruptive, you have to go on with your life.
1: Oh, but as soon as you tell me you have poison ivy, it's like pink eye or whatever, I don't want you near me. Like, it's terrifying.
3: It's gross.
0: I think we could all agree that poison ivy stinks. Absolutely.
1: Yeah. 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
1: Here's the Mix 103.9 weatherology forecast for Oneonta. Bright sunshine expected today, with daytime highs approaching 80. Lows dip down to about 61. Tonight, partly cloudy skies. Cloudy skies. Tomorrow, chance for storms. Daytime highs approaching 79. Mid-70s, Wednesday and Thursday, with a chance of thunderstorms, Wednesday. Taking a look at the extended forecast, 81 Friday, 84 Saturday, and 85 on Sunday. Get weather alerts anytime with your Mix 103.9 app. I'm meteorologist Kara Foster. Currently 55.
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0: Well, if we've learned anything from the World Cup, it's that if you're asked to take a photo with a random baby in a bathtub, say no.
1: Don't ever.
0: Don't do it. Just say no. Like, no, you know what? It doesn't seem like a good idea for my future.
1: Yeah.
0: Right? I mean,
1: if that child doesn't belong to you, don't make that happen.
0: Yeah, it's coming up next.
1: Whoa. 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
0: So what have we learned from the World Cup final yesterday? We've learned that after Spain's 1-0 defeat over Argentina, that when you're asked to take a photo with a random baby in a bathtub, don't do it, Raven.
1: No, you should never do that.
0: You should not.
1: Especially as a grown man.
0: Right.
1: I mean, like, if you're a mother or something like that, you might be able to do better with that. But when you're a grown man, don't do that.
0: One of the craziest storylines from yesterday's game was that Lionel Messi, years ago, he's 39, he did a soccer calendar where the players took these cute photos with babies. Well, the baby in his photo was Lamine Yamal, the 19-year-old soccer prodigy playing for Spain, who yesterday, with the help of his team, handed Messi and Argentina a loss.
1: You know what? Never do that again. All right? Obviously, you cursed your team there.
0: It was so strange. Like, how?
1: I'm glad that the rest of the world enjoyed this soccer thing, you know?
0: Soccer was good.
1: You know?
0: Soccer was great. I've been saying for years this was going to be a big deal, and Raven said, nobody cares about soccer.
1: Yeah. No, listen, you know what? I watched it yesterday.
0: Now you want a trophy?
1: I watched it yesterday. I'm just going to say that I feel like we did a really good job with it here in America.
0: For the last decade, he has put down soccer every chance I've brought it up.
1: But it's true.
0: Of a sudden now he wants a jersey.
1: I mean, I had a good time watching it this time. I mean, I didn't watch all that much. I kind of watched like parts of like 2-3 games.
0: Cool.
1: But it seemed like people enjoyed it.
0: Yeah,
1: so that's what I liked.
0: You're certainly the person we want our news from when
1: it comes to
0: soccer.
1: Thank you.
0: The one thing that was controversial, besides the brawl that broke out when Argentina just basically started fighting Spain at the end of it, which kind of stunk.
1: Well, listen, I mean, don't start nothing, won't be nothing.
0: Was the halftime show, because this is the first time there was a halftime show for a World Cup, and it started with Madonna.
1: Why is she doing it over like a...
0: Because she did like a...
1: Some of her like beat of like... Yeah, it was like, Disco Inferno or something,
0: well,
1: right?
0: Well, that's exactly what she did. But everything was basically AI, and it was done behind the scenes. She lip-synced 13 seconds in front of the actual crowd. But the problem
1: I didn't
0: was not
1: see her.
0: That. Well, because she was the beginning.
1: Okay. Yeah, I didn't even notice that. Okay.
0: One of the highlights was the Muppets singing Seven Nation Army. That was awesome. And that was Animal on drums. Like, it was so weird what a mashup they had. Because they went to Madonna, to the Muppets.
1: And then... That was when I started watching. Was BTS. When BTS came out. And the weird, like, interludes, too, with Ted Lasso. Like, that was strange, I thought, too.
0: Ted Lasso brought out Justin Bieber when everybody was kind of amped because it was, like, a lot of power. Then all of a sudden, Justin Bieber decided to bring everybody down.
1: Right. Loving you, hallelujah.
0: Everything Justin Bieber's new thing is that he just sings really sad songs by himself with a guitar.
1: It's like going to your therapist's office and, whatever. It's whatever.
0: I think the highlight was the kids singing at the end.
1: That was nice. Shakira was awesome.
0: Here's the problem. There's a lot of criticism because it was a lot stuffed in 11 minutes and 46 seconds.
1: Yes.
0: So it was trying to like keep up with what was going and it almost didn't make sense and it didn't flow. And it was like they were just trying to put all these massive people in and it was definitely discombobulated.
1: Yeah.
0: I thought Shakira with the Uganda kids were phenomenal.
1: That was cute. Yeah.
0: People kept saying like Shakira doing same old Shakira. Yeah.
1: Yeah, that's Shakira.
0: That's Shakira.
1: That's on brand.
0: That's what she does.
1: We like that.
0: The rest of it, Muppets were great. Kids were great.
1: Yeah.
0: Shakira was great.
1: Madonna.
0: Everything else.
1: Yeah. Well, we'll see you in 4 years.
0: It's Anna and Raven.
1: Anytime, anywhere, any device. 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

0: guess you moved on really easily.
1: Your vacation disaster. You know, you always look forward to getting away, doing something different and fun. And then you come home and something happened that takes all your joy away.
2: Oh, yeah.
1: It's like all that relaxation and reset that you had over the last few days gone because that one thing has happened.
2: Wiped out.
1: Yeah. I had one of those moments this past weekend and I almost wasn't sitting in this chair. It's coming up next. Thanks for starting your day with us.
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2: It was Saturday night. After our flight had been delayed for the last 8 hours, I'm sitting on the floor at LAX. Dakota, my 7-year-old, is asleep on my lap. And I'm tired, and I don't know what to do. Mm. And all of a sudden, here comes the text that our flight has been canceled.
1: Nice.
2: So I say to my husband, all right, well, go to the gate people and find out when we can rebook and reschedule.
1: That's fun.
2: They come back and they say, Tuesday afternoon.
1: Good luck.
2: What? Wow. JetBlue, are you serious? You know, here's the thing about vacations. It's like you're always excited and you're always looking forward to them. And truthfully, so my daughter is a patient at the Food Allergy Institute in Long Beach, California. So we have to go out there every 10 weeks for her treatments. So it's not really necessarily a vacation,
1: yeah,
2: but we try to make it fun for my family every time we have to go.
1: Well, that's a smart thing to do.
2: Yep. And when they... The worst part about vacations, I would have to say, is when you come home to a disaster or when you have problems getting home, when your flights are delayed, your flights are canceled, because now you have all this unexpected planning that you have to do.
1: Well, you'd like to, you know, kind of ease back into your regular life and think that, oh, well, I'm so relaxed and I'm so recharged. And instead, you know, they've heaped something extra on your plate at that moment. And that changes the whole thing.
2: Yeah. And I feel bad because the people we checked every flight. There was no flights that were going to bring us home that night.
1: Yeah.
2: And there were no flights that were going to bring us home yesterday either. And I was panicked. And then I overheard the couple next to us that they had found an American Airlines flight that was flying about 3 hours away from where we live. And I said, you know what? Book it. I go, I'd rather we get within 3 hours of our home than where we are now.
1: I mean, why do you feel bad? It's not like you stole their seats.
2: No, I did.
1: Oh.
2: They're on the phone with
1: and they're like, wait a minute, what? There's a flight.
2: And I said to Paul, I go, okay, he was so fast on the American Airlines app. I felt so bad for that family.
1: Oh,
2: but
1: that's bad.
2: We took the last 4 seats on that flight.
1: Well, you know, I mean,
2: I was like, I have to go to work on Monday. And Paul's like, everybody has to go to work on Monday.
1: I was going to say, nobody in that couple had to work yesterday. You know what? We got back from a break ourselves yesterday. And listen, you know, bedtime, same thing. It's about 8, 9 o'clock around my house. And I'm sitting on the couch and all of a sudden I heard a pop. And I thought it was just fireworks, somebody in my neighborhood doing something crazy. But the house behind my direct neighbor's house, like across the street from us, It went up in flames yesterday. Thank God everybody's okay.
2: You're right.
1: To find out after. But I mean, it was very scary, number one. And it was close proximity. There are huge chunks of ash that fell all over my house and backyard. And that's not a terrible thing, right? I mean, again, you know, for us, it was an easy situation for us. But all the bedroom windows were open.
2: Mm.
1: So we were like ready for bed. And then our master bedroom completely smoked out.
2: Yeah.
1: So we had to like move ourselves into the guest room last night with the dogs, with our clothes, all this stuff, try and fumigate the bedroom. And it just changes the entire routine. Not to mention it's a queen size bed versus a king. And I hate that mattress.
2: Oh, my husband and I sleep on a queen size bed every night.
1: Oh, no, we're rolling into each other.
2: No,
1: we're
2: like
1: bumping
2: that.
1: Each other. Not fun.
2: I like that. You know, it's funny. Whenever you come home and there's a vacation disaster, you come home to it. It's like it ruins everything. And I think everybody's got that story. That story of what went wrong when on the way home or when you got home from vacation. What happened to you? 1-800-330-9999.
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12: Here's the Mix 103.9 weatherology forecast for Oneonta. Bright sunshine expected today, with daytime highs approaching 80. Lows dip down to about 61. Tonight, partly cloudy skies. Cloudy skies tomorrow, chance for storms. Daytime highs approaching 79. Mid-70s, Wednesday and Thursday, with a chance of thunderstorms, Wednesday. Taking a look at the extended forecast, 81 Friday, 84 Saturday, and 85 on Sunday. Get weather alerts anytime with your Mix 103.9 app. I'm meteorologist Kara Foster. 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

0: You mean to tell me that we blamed explosive diarrhea on Taco Bell and it's not Taco Bell's fault?
1: Oops, sorry, Taco Bell.
0: The FDA has some explaining to do. It's coming up next. This is Anna and Raven
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0: Vacation disasters. You know what it's like. You get home and something has gone terribly wrong, or you're traveling home and you've had a great time and now something is going to ruin it. I had my flight canceled on Saturday. JetBlue said, we can't rebook you till Tuesday. Mm. It was frantic for me to find a flight home to get my family back.
1: Yeah, that's like the bottom dropping out. There was a fire in my neighborhood when we got back from a break recently, and it removed our ability to sleep upstairs in our house. Obviously, it could have been worse. Thank God nobody was hurt.
0: Your vacation disaster, you came home, and what did you find? 1-800-330-9999.
2: We didn't even get to return before the disaster hit. We were in Jamaica. We were in the airport waiting for our flight. My husband comes over and tells me they're canceling all the flights. We were there the day the air traffic controllers decided to go on strike.
1: Oh, nice.
2: Shutting down the island as everyone's scrambling to find hotels and places. We ended up having to stay, I mean, it was Jamaica, so it wasn't too bad.
1: Right.
2: We had to stay there for an extra, like, 3 nights or something.
1: Mm, yeah.
2: So, and I had to call into work.
1: Yeah.
2: They're like, I was like, hey, I'm stuck in Jamaica. They're like, Jamaica, Queens? I'm like, no, the island of Jamaica.
1: Right.
0: Yeah. But here's the worst part is, like, because we ended up having to spend another night there at the airport hotel or whatever. It's like, when you're ready to come home, you're ready to come home.
1: Oh,
0: of course.
1: So
0: then when you figure out, like, no, I'm not getting home for another day or two, like, that stinks because your mindset is already, you've got to wash your laundry. You got to get back to work.
1: Yeah, it's not like you spent that day playing shuffleboard and making dinner reservations.
0: Right.
1: You were dealing with this inconvenience the whole time.
0: Yeah.
1: On the other hand, when it was over, give me a Mai Tai and find me on the beach, and I'll see you in 2 days.
0: Andrew, you got back from vacation, and what happened?
3: So I have this garden. I love this garden. I grow my own vegetables. It provides me with everything I need to make a salad in the summer. But one time I was going on vacation, and I have this chicken wire fence that I use to keep the bunnies out. And I was trying to set up this automatic sprinkler system, but I forgot to close it again. And when I got back, I had no garden.
1: Oh, they just ate it all?
0: They ate it. Yeah.
1: It's the circle of life.
0: But it's so disappointing when you spend so much time on a garden and you really pour your heart and soul into it, and then something like that happens and you're like, that deer just showed up and crushed all my dreams.
1: It's crazy. Alicia's doing a lot of planting and a lot of tending to plants now, and there's gardening in the future and all sorts of flowers over the place, and she hated everything that we had to keep alive before, and now it's like a whole nurturing side of her.
0: My husband's been working hard, and there's a couple things that have died, and I've been very sad to have to report it to him.
1: Oh.
0: You know, because I have to tell him, be like, hey, that bush is dead. And he's like, what?
1: Right. Go out and talk to him. We tried so hard.
0: Yeah, I'm like,
1: it's not dead yet. We're still trying.
0: And it's one of those things where there's nothing I can say at that moment that makes it better. So I was like, of course,
1: you just have to sit with him.
0: I say the stupidest thing possible. I go, do you remember to water it?
1: Why? Why would you say that?
0: I mean, like, of course I remember to water it. It's been raining for 4 days. Like,
1: yeah. There's sometimes you are my work sibling, and right now you sound just like my work wife.
0: Yeah.
1: It's the exact type of thing she would say.
0: Well, it was a question at the time, but turns out he watered it, or he claimed to.
1: We don't know. With him in silence and maybe pat his hand.
0: Yeah.
1: Like, be like, you know.
0: Well, I asked him, like, well, when are you going to move it? Like, are you going to take it out?
1: And you immediately want it, like, destroyed at that point.
0: It's right in the front of the house.
1: Just remember, it's in a better place now.
0: Is it?
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0: happy Monday. Thanks for working with us. It's Deanna. Well, have you ever been running late to work and thought, I'll just speed to make up some time? Well, you might feel like driving faster will get you to your destination quicker, but new research says no, that is not the case. Speeding only saves you about 45 seconds in general. Also, speeding costs you more at the gas pump because you are burning through your fuel faster. No one wants to waste gas money these days, right? So next time you are tempted to speed, ask yourself, is it worth putting someone else's life at risk, including yours, and paying more at the gas pump? I would say no.
1: Mix 1039. Everybody. Yes, everybody. 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
13: Here's the Mix 103.9 weatherology forecast for Oneonta. Bright sunshine expected today, with daytime highs approaching 80. Lows dip down to about 61. Tonight, partly cloudy skies. Cloudy skies tomorrow, chance for storms, daytime highs approaching 79. Mid-70s Wednesday and Thursday, with a chance of thunderstorms Wednesday. Taking a look at the extended forecast, 81 Friday, 84 Saturday, and 85 on Sunday. Get weather alerts anytime with your Mix 103.9 app. I'm meteorologist Kara Foster. 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

0: If you were busy this past weekend and you want to know what's going on in the world of pop culture, Lauren and Donnie will get you all caught up tonight during Pop Crush Nights at 7.
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artists will do what Bad Bunny and Harry Styles are doing with residencies, where you have to travel to go see them instead of them traveling around to see you. 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It's Harry Styles, American Girls.

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16: Here's the Mix 103.9 weatherology forecast for Oneonta. Bright sunshine expected today, with daytime highs approaching 80. Lows dip down to about 61. Tonight, partly cloudy skies. Cloudy skies. Tomorrow, chance for storms. Daytime highs approaching 79. Mid-70s, Wednesday and Thursday, with a chance of thunderstorms, Wednesday. Taking a look at the extended forecast, 81 Friday, 84 Saturday, and 85 on Sunday. Get weather alerts anytime with your Mix 103.9 app. I'm meteorologist Kara Foster. Right now, 63.
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did you also tell yourself this was going to be the Monday that you were going to start your new routine, that you were going to wake up extra early, get a little workout in before work, but then your alarm went off and you just hit snooze? Or is that just me?

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0: Remember life before iPhones? It was, well, it was the same as now. We just had crappier phones. It's another 2K anthem
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0: there is something that we all have on our phone that people admit to judging us on. Hey, it's Deanna. It's our phone background. 1 out of 7 say, yep, I judge people on their phone background because it does reveal something about your personality. But what about if you don't have a photo? You just use the wallpaper that came with your phone? Well, some people say that's a negative because it means you're uninspired. What's your phone background? For my phone background, it's a photo of my dog wearing her hoodie. It's the cutest thing ever. So they say the most popular phone backgrounds are family members, followed by nature photos, a personal memory, photos of pets, and finally, the default wallpaper that apparently says that you're boring if you use that one.
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12: Here's the Mix 103.9 weatherology forecast for Oneonta. Bright sunshine expected today, with daytime highs approaching 80. Lows dip down to about 61. Tonight, partly cloudy skies. Cloudy skies. Tomorrow, chance for storms. Daytime highs approaching 79. Mid-70s, Wednesday and Thursday, with a chance of thunderstorms, Wednesday. Taking a look at the extended forecast, 81, Friday, 84, Saturday, and 84.

0: 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Currently, it's 70 degrees.
1: It's okay to pretend that you're working while this song plays. 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

when people go see the Backstreet Boys at Sphere in Las Vegas, they all wear white, and it looks really cool. So you got to think about what white outfit you're going to wear when you see the Backstreet Boys in Vegas with your best friend. 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

Have you ever accidentally liked someone's Instagram photo from like 2 years ago? 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But it's a risk we take when we're scrolling on Instagram at 2 o'clock in the morning like Olivia Rodrigo does in this song. It's Drop Dead.

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19: Here's the Mix 103.9 weatherology forecast for Oneonta. Bright sunshine expected today, with daytime highs approaching 80. Lows dip down to about 61. Tonight, partly cloudy skies. Cloudy skies. Tomorrow, chance for storms. Daytime highs approaching 79. Mid-70s, Wednesday and Thursday, with a chance of thunderstorms, Wednesday. Taking a look at the extended forecast, 81 Friday, 84 Saturday, and 85 on Sunday. Get weather alerts anytime with your Mix 103.9 app. I'm meteorologist Kara Foster. Currently, it's 70 degrees.
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know about you, but if there is one thing I cannot stand, it's people speeding, weaving in and out of traffic because you're putting others at risk. And for what? For nothing. And it's costing you. We'll talk about it coming up in 10 minutes.

0: Thanks for working with us on this Monday. It's Deanna. So have you ever been running late to work or to an appointment and you thought, I'll just speed to make up some time? Guess what? Even though you're driving faster, it's not saving you time. New research says speeding only saves you about 45 seconds, which is nothing. Also, speeding costs you more at the gas pump because you are burning through your fuel faster. So next time you're tempted to speed, ask yourself, is it worth it? Is it worth paying the extra money? And is it worth putting others at risk? I would say no. Why are you speeding? It does not make you look cool at all.
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4: Here is the Mix 103.9 weatherology forecast for Oneonta. Ample sunshine expected this afternoon, with daytime highs approaching 80. Partly cloudy skies tonight, lows level off around 61. Cloudy skies expected tomorrow, chance for storms, daytime highs approaching 79. Mid-70s, Wednesday and Thursday, with a chance of thunderstorms, Wednesday. A peek at the extended shows, 81 Friday, 84 Saturday, and 85 on Sunday. Get weather alerts anytime with your Mix 103.9 app. I'm meteorologist Kara Foster. Currently, it's 73 degrees.
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19: Here is the Mix 1039 weatherology forecast for Oneonta. Ample sunshine expected this afternoon with daytime highs approaching 80. Partly cloudy skies tonight, lows level off around 61. Cloudy skies expected tomorrow, chance for storms, daytime highs approaching 79. Mid-70s Wednesday and Thursday with a chance of thunderstorms Wednesday. A peek at the extended shows, 81 Friday, 84 Saturday, and 85 on Sunday. Get weather alerts anytime with your Mix 1039 app. I'm meteorologist Kara Foster. Currently, it's 73 degrees.
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0: Hey, thanks for working with us on this Monday. It's Deanna. So what photo do you use as the background on your phone? Because 1 out of 7 people say they actually judge us on what we have on our phone background, saying it does reveal something about our personality. But what about if you don't have a photo? You just use the wallpaper that came with your phone. Some people say that's a negative because it means you're uninspired. Now, here are the most popular phone backgrounds. Coming in, 1, family members. 2 is nature, followed by a personal photo of a memory, then pets, and then the default wallpaper that people say makes you boring. For my photo, I have a picture of my dog wearing her hoodie. I think it's cute. Don't judge me.
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2: Here's the Mix 103.9 weatherology forecast for Oneonta. Mainly clear skies this afternoon with daytime highs approaching 80. Partly cloudy skies tonight, lows dip down to about 61. Chance of thunderstorms tomorrow, highs around 79, cloudy skies expected. Mid-70s Wednesday and Thursday with a chance for storms Wednesday. A peek at the extended shows, 81 Friday, 84 Saturday, and 85 on Sunday. Get weather alerts anytime with your Mix 103.9 app. I'm meteorologist Kara Foster. Currently, it's 75 degrees.

town's lost its faith. Our colors will fade eventually. 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

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I feel like that is this song right here from Toy Story 5, Taylor Swift, I Knew It, I Knew You.

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11: Here's the Mix 103.9 weatherology forecast for Oneonta. Mainly clear skies this afternoon with daytime highs approaching 80. Partly cloudy skies tonight, lows dip down to about 61. Chance of thunderstorms tomorrow, highs around 79, cloudy skies expected. Mid-70s Wednesday and Thursday with a chance for storms Wednesday. A peek at the extended shows, 81 Friday, 84 Saturday, and 85 on Sunday. Get weather alerts anytime with your Mix 103.9 app. I'm meteorologist Kara Foster. Currently, it's 75 degrees.
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I've got the answer in 10 minutes.

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5: Here's the Mix 103.9 weatherology forecast for Oneonta. Mainly clear skies this afternoon with daytime highs approaching 80. Partly cloudy skies tonight, lows dip down to about 61. Chance of thunderstorms tomorrow, highs around 79, cloudy skies expected. Mid-70s Wednesday and Thursday with a chance for storms Wednesday. A peek at the extended shows, 81 Friday, 84 Saturday, and 85 on Sunday. Get weather alerts anytime with your Mix 103.9 app. I'm meteorologist Kara Foster. 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

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It's so good. Her voice is amazing. It's Die on This Hill.

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21: Here's the Mix 103.9 weatherology forecast for Oneonta. Mainly clear skies this afternoon with daytime highs approaching 80. Partly cloudy skies tonight, lows dip down to about 61. Chance of thunderstorms tomorrow, highs around 79, cloudy skies expected. Mid-70s Wednesday and Thursday with a chance for storms Wednesday. A peek at the extended shows, 81 Friday, 84 Saturday, and 85 on Sunday. Get weather alerts anytime with your Mix 103.9 app. I'm meteorologist Kara Foster. Right now, 77.
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1: 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But wait a minute, isn't this...
0: Shh. Yeah, yes it is.
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0: If you wake up in the morning with zero energy, I've got some tips from a medical doctor on how to boost your morning energy. These are pretty easy tips. Some of these you could use right now if you're feeling tired too. So they say to boost your morning energy, you should drink some water. You could do that right now. Go for a walk. You could do that right now if you're feeling tired. Get some gentle stretches in. Eat a balanced breakfast. And they also say, this one's kind of hard, but they also say to wait to drink your coffee. And that waiting 30 to 90 minutes after waking up could give you the best benefit. I'm definitely not waiting 90 minutes, but 30 minutes, maybe I could do that.
1: 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Everybody. 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
0: Here's the Mix 103.9 weatherology forecast for Oneonta. Mainly clear skies this afternoon, with daytime highs approaching 80. Partly cloudy skies tonight, lows dip down to about 61. Chance of thunderstorms tomorrow, highs around 79, cloudy skies expected. Mid-70s Wednesday and Thursday, with a chance for storms Wednesday. A peek at the extended shows, 81 Friday, 84 Saturday, and 85 on Sunday. Get weather alerts anytime with your Mix 103.9 app. I'm meteorologist Kara Foster. Currently, it's 78 degrees.
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Pink Panthers is one of them. Here's

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22: Here's the Mix 103.9 weatherology forecast for Oneonta. Mainly clear skies this afternoon with daytime highs approaching 80. Partly cloudy skies tonight, lows dip down to about 61. Chance of thunderstorms tomorrow, highs around 79, cloudy skies expected. Mid-70s Wednesday and Thursday with a chance for storms Wednesday. A peek at the extended shows, 81 Friday, 84 Saturday, and 85 on Sunday. Get weather alerts anytime with your Mix 103.9 app. I'm meteorologist Kara Foster. Currently, it's 78 degrees.
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0: name is Carly. Thanks for hanging out while you're working today. But, you know, you can also listen on your smart speaker, turn us up in the office, really annoy your coworkers.
1: They say the holy water's watered down, and this town's lost its faith. Our colors will fade eventually, so if our time is running out, day after day, we'll make the mundane a masterpiece. Oh my, my, oh my, my love, I take one look at you, you're taking me

0: 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We just had crappier phones. It's another 2K anthem
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2: 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We got the refugees. 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

So what's something that keeps you up at night? Yeah, I know. Chat with us and let us know. I've got the number one thing that parents say they lose sleep about coming up in 10. We were good.

0: what's something that you lose sleep over, parents? Chat with us and let us know. We've got a couple of chats already. Grace said, college tuition, my daughter is 4. we've got one from Amanda. She said, my son's starting driving lessons soon. Yeah, that's fair. But those are not the top things that parents are losing sleep over. According to this study, the number one thing that parents are losing sleep over is tech-driven anxiety. Anything regarding technology. So whether that's like screen time habits for the kids, social media, general technology concerns, parents lose an average of 7 hours of sleep each week worrying about that. That is crazy.
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21: Here's the Mix 103.9 weatherology forecast for Oneonta. Lows around 61 tonight under partly cloudy skies. Overcast skies tomorrow. Chance of thunderstorms. Highs level off around 79. Cloudy skies tomorrow night. Chance for storms 63. Mid-70s Wednesday and Thursday with a chance of thunderstorms Wednesday. Looking at the long range, 81 Friday, 84 Saturday, and 85 on Sunday. Get weather alerts anytime with your Mix 103.9 app. I'm meteorologist Kara Foster. Currently, it's 79 degrees.
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6: Here's the Mix 103.9 weatherology forecast for Oneonta. Lows around 61 tonight under partly cloudy skies. Overcast skies tomorrow. Chance of thunderstorms. Highs level off around 79. Cloudy skies tomorrow night. Chance for storms 63. Mid-70s Wednesday and Thursday with a chance of thunderstorms Wednesday. Looking at the long range, 81 Friday, 84 Saturday, and 85 on Sunday. Get weather alerts anytime with your Mix 103.9 app. I'm meteorologist Kara Foster. Currently, it's 79 degrees.
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songs in a row. Experts say there is one simple

one simple social habit that can help you live longer, according to experts. And not only will it help you live longer, obviously, it'll help you like age healthily too. And that one thing is hosting a dinner party. Super easy and super fun. They say it's because sharing a meal with friends or neighbors combines social connection, healthy eating, mental stimulation, and even a little bit of physical activity because you're running around the kitchen preparing the food. So, yeah, it depends on what it is you're making that will make it simple or not, but don't stress yourself out about it, okay? Host a dinner party with some friends, have some fun, have some wine, and it could help you live longer. I love that.

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We're putting you up in the Venetian. You're getting VIP access to the show, some VIP access to nightclubs in Vegas, too. It's going to be so cool. 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

0: 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Like, we've got protein water now. What are we doing? But Campbell's is the latest to enter the protein game, and they have launched a new line of protein soups. They're bone broth based with 20 grams of protein. 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Lemon pepper chicken, Mediterranean lentil. Sounds super good. But like, why are we adding extra protein to all these things? I think we'll be okay, you guys.
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13: Here's the Mix 103.9 weatherology forecast for Oneonta. Lows around 61 tonight under partly cloudy skies. Overcast skies tomorrow. Chance of thunderstorms. Highs level off around 79. Cloudy skies tomorrow night. Chance for storms 63. Mid-70s Wednesday and Thursday with a chance of thunderstorms Wednesday. Looking at the long range, 81 Friday, 84 Saturday, and 85 on Sunday. Get weather alerts anytime with your Mix 103.9 app. I'm meteorologist Kara Foster. Right now, it's 79 degrees.
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I've said it before and I'll say it again. If this song doesn't get picked as the song of the summer, I'll be a little upset. It's Zara Larsson, Midnight Sun.

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15: Here's the Mix 103.9 weatherology forecast for Oneonta. Lows around 61 tonight under partly cloudy skies. Overcast skies tomorrow. Chance of thunderstorms. Highs level off around 79. Cloudy skies tomorrow night. Chance for storms 63. Mid-70s Wednesday and Thursday with a chance of thunderstorms Wednesday. Looking at the long range, 81 Friday, 84 Saturday, and 85 on Sunday. Get weather alerts anytime with your Mix 103.9 app. I'm meteorologist Kara Foster. Right now, it's 79 degrees.
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Darling, thank you so much for hanging out today. I'll see you again tomorrow, starting at 3 o'clock. And don't forget, in the meantime, to go get entered to win that trip to Vegas to go see the Backstreet Boys. 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
0: 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All systems are go. And we are on. 3.
1: Here we go.
0: 2.
2: Here we go.
1: Are you ready?
0: 1. This is Pop Crush Nights.
2: Lauren Snap, Donnie Meacham. Some things are just so silly, you gotta talk about them. So, we're going to California tonight, where a man decided to use a blow-up doll in order to try and avoid traffic. He wanted to ride in that HOV lane. So, look, I get it. We've heard these stories before. Here's where he went wrong. He decided that he wanted to use Snoop Dogg's face as, like, a way to make it look more realistic and more believable. Yeah, it definitely was a mask, definitely recognizable, and the cops were really big fans. So that's why they pulled the guy over. They thought he was driving around with Snoop Dogg.
3: Have tinted windows, people. It's that simple. Or you know what I do sometimes? If I have done this before, and I'm so sorry. I'll keep my hand in the back like I'm like cooing a baby, like cooing a baby, like trying to keep a baby calm. I'm not gonna lie, I've done that. I'm serious. Sorry. Literally the whole time, like I'm rocking a thingy. What's it called? Car seat.
2: Car seat. Car seat. I can't catch my breath.

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1: Ooh, we're getting scandalous.
2: Okay.
1: Have you ever flirted with somebody at your office?
2: A few times, but I mean, have you seen our other coworkers? I ain't flirting with them. but there has been a few where you don't, but we have like an office flirt, but it's never somebody that you interact. A few times, but I mean, have you seen our other coworkers? I ain't flirting with them. but there has been a few where you don't, but

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19: Here's the Mix 103.9 weatherology forecast for Oneonta. Lows around 61 tonight under partly cloudy skies. Overcast skies tomorrow. Chance of thunderstorms. Highs level off around 79. Cloudy skies tomorrow night. Chance for storms 63. Mid-70s Wednesday and Thursday with a chance of thunderstorms Wednesday. Looking at the long range, 81 Friday, 84 Saturday, and 85 on Sunday. Get weather alerts anytime with your Mix 103.9 app. I'm meteorologist Kara Foster. Right now, it's 79 degrees.
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1: Not just lobster that they're getting up there in Maine. Looks like office romance. This is a huge thing in Maine. So apparently Maine has been crowned the number one state for workplace hookups. Bow, tickle,
2: bow, bow. Gotta go, Maine. Ooh, get it. Because, ooh, an Augusta up there. I know y'all. Ooh, y'all some more. Y'all got some mixing business and pleasure. But you know why? Because it's cold. 80% of the year. What else you gonna do? Hook up?
1: I mean, honestly,
2: that's office.
1: That's a real good point. 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
1: Ooh, nostalgia is in. Everybody. Ooh, Backstreet Boys, y'all. The Sphere, Las Vegas. Hello. Backstreet Boys at the Sphere on Pop Crush Nights. Why wouldn't you want to be there? The Sphere is amazing. Seriously, the show is brilliant. You want to be there. We want to send you airfare for two. Two nights stay at the Venetian. The Venetian is a gorgeous. You're going to get early entrance, VIP access, VIP nightclub access. Seriously, y'all, go. 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
1: 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Lauren Snap, Donny Meacham, what is your favorite pit stop? 1-888-900-5217. Donny, what's your favorite?
2: Oh, I love a racetrack and they now have soft serve. Love a Wawa if you're from like the Jersey like area. Wawa. Oh, those subs. Okay, my mouth's salivating. I need a Wawa sub right now.
1: Well, Bucky's, Quick Trip, and Sheetz are America's top three. Let us know if you agree. Slide into the DM.
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18: Here's the Mix 103.9 weatherology forecast for Oneonta. Lows around 61 tonight under partly cloudy skies. Overcast skies tomorrow. Chance of thunderstorms. Highs level off around 79. Cloudy skies, tomorrow night, chance for storms, 63. Mid-70s, Wednesday and Thursday, with a chance of thunderstorms, Wednesday. Looking at the long range, 81, Friday, 84, Saturday, and 85 on Sunday. Get weather alerts anytime with your Mix 103.9 app. I'm meteorologist Kara Foster. Right now, it's 79 degrees.
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